0: 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Use that promo code love just to make sure you get that 60% off. Tonight's Delilah's Dilemma is from Nico, who says, I need to get some advice about my current dilemma. My girlfriend and I have been dating for almost 4 years, and even though things were not perfect, I felt that she knew that I loved her with all my heart. We had many ups and downs, but no matter what, I believed God put her in my life for a reason. I used to pray, begging God for a wonderful girl. He brought Tori into my life. This week, she decided she isn't happy in our relationship and that she needed time to figure out what she wanted. I begged her to stay, but it didn't work. I miss her so much, Delilah. I can't eat or sleep. I don't know what to do. I told her how I would change and would be better than ever, but I have yet to get a reply. I'm scared. Do you think she will ever come back? Thank you for listening, from Nico. Nico, I will have my Mama Delilah words for you coming up next. 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
15: Here's your WHOP Weather Center forecast. Lows dip down to about 59 tonight under mainly clear skies, north winds at around 5 miles an hour. Tomorrow, high of 83. Lows level off around 65. Tomorrow night, partly cloudy skies. Seasonal temps Thursday and Friday with highs in the upper 80s. Storms possible both days. That's the forecast. I'm meteorologist Megan Mulford for 98.7 Light FM. 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

0: Welcome, welcome, welcome to your Tuesday night. Hopefully you've gotten out of the Monday blues and on to a productive week. Did you have a good day today? Did you get a lot accomplished today? Did you spend time with your family, with your kids? Did you have a chance to spend some time taking care of you? Thank you for being here with me as we share lovely stories, wonderful songs, and a little bit of silliness thrown in. 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
17: Here's your WHOP Weather Center forecast. Lows dip down to about 59 tonight under mainly clear skies, north winds at around 5 miles an hour. Tomorrow, high of 83. Lows level off around 65 tomorrow night, partly cloudy skies. Seasonal temps Thursday and Friday with highs in the upper 80s. Storms possible both days. That's the forecast. I'm meteorologist Megan Mulford for 98.7 Light FM. 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
1: But hopefully a good day. Hopefully a sun-filled, summer-filled, fun-filled day. Whatever you're going through, we're going to be here to see you through. 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

0: Ashlyn Kraft, Miles Gee, and fireworks after the show. And on Sunday, Ben Fuller. If I got Jesus. Josh Baldwin. Megan Woods. The truth is I am truly. And Don Reddy. 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
1: Hey, y'all, it's Bryce Long. 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It's going to be a great show, and I look forward to seeing you there.
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6: Here's your WHOP Weather Center forecast. Lows dip down to about 59 tonight under mainly clear skies, north winds at around 5 miles an hour. Tomorrow, high of 83. Lows level off around 65. Tomorrow night, partly cloudy skies. Seasonal temps Thursday and Friday with highs in the upper 80s. Storms possible both days. That's the forecast. I'm meteorologist Megan Mulford for 98.7 Light FM. Currently 76.
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0: Earlier, I was talking about making small changes, little changes every day that over time add up and change your life. Walking changes your life. Did you know that? Did you know that walking for half an hour gives you more good stuff in your brain, endorphins in your brain, than things that you can take to do that chemically? Oh my gosh, walking is so good for you. It's so good for me. And I forget that. I forget that. And so now I am purposing in my heart every day to walk more, to go for walks around my farm, to go for walks with my kids, to go for walks in the woods, to go for walks. Just start walking more and see how much better your mood is. It's my mental health therapy. If I walk half an hour a day, I am such a much better mother, such a much better person. Something to think about if you are walking right now and listening to this show. Thank you. Thank you for letting me be a part of your sojourn, your walk. We'll be back. 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
16: Here's your WHOP Weather Center forecast. Lows dip down to about 59 tonight under mainly clear skies, north winds at around 5 miles an hour. Tomorrow, high of 83. Lows level off around 65. Tomorrow night, partly cloudy skies. Seasonal temps Thursday and Friday with highs in the upper 80s. Storms possible both days. That's the forecast. I'm meteorologist Megan Mulford for 98.7 Light FM. Currently 76.
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1: And unwind to help you think about those that you love. 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

0: Ashlyn Kraft, Miles Gee, and fireworks after the show. And on Sunday, Ben Fuller. If I got Jesus. 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And Don Reddy. 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
3: Hey, y'all, it's Bryce Long. 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It's going to be a great show, and I look forward to seeing you there.
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6: Here's your WHOP Weather Center forecast. Lows dip down to about 59 tonight under mainly clear skies, north winds at around 5 miles an hour. Tomorrow, high of 83. Lows level off around 65. Tomorrow night, partly cloudy skies. Seasonal temps Thursday and Friday with highs in the upper 80s. Storms possible both days. That's the forecast. I'm meteorologist Megan Mulford for 98.7 Light FM. Right now, it's 70 degrees.
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0: Hi there. I wanted to share something that I did not write, but I wish that I had. I wish that I had written these words. I don't know who did. There's nobody given credit for it, but it's so beautiful. It says, as we grow older, real beauty travels from the face to the heart. Appeal turns to charm, hurt to wisdom, and great moments to shared memories. The true beauty of life is not how happy you are now, but how happy others are because of you. Are there other people in this world that are happier, that are more content, that are fed, that have good things in their life, that have joy because of you? That is true beauty, when the world is a better place because of you. 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
3: Here's your WHOP Weather Center forecast. Lows dip down to about 59 tonight under mainly clear skies, north winds at around 5 miles an hour. Tomorrow, high of 83. Lows level off around 65. Tomorrow night, partly cloudy skies. Seasonal temps Thursday and Friday with highs in the upper 80s. Storms possible both days. That's the forecast. I'm meteorologist Megan Mulford for 98.7 Light FM. Right now, it's 70 degrees.
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1: Celebrating relationships, friendships, the special people in your life. Maybe you're falling in love for the first time. 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

0: Eyes of Faith makes stunningly good-looking eyeglasses. I should know, they're the only glasses I wear. The Eyes of Faith team, Jim and Amy and others, have put a plan together to provide you with an eye exam as well as providing one to someone else less fortunate living in Ghana. That's where Eyes of Faith Vision does such great work. One example, a 7-year-old boy was recently given new, much-needed eyeglasses. It's the first time ever this little boy could see the words on the chalkboard and in a book. When you become a member of Eyes of Faith Vision Plan, you not only get reimbursed for your annual eye exam from any licensed eye care professional, but you also provide a life-changing eye exam at the Eyes of Hope Vision Center in Ghana. 99% of the time, it's the first eye exam ever for that individual. The Eyes of Faith Vision Plan offers discounts on eyeglass frames, contact lenses, virtual eye care appointments, and so much more. 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Go online to this new website, eyesoffaith.vision. Tonight's Delilah's Dilemma is from Nico, who says, I need to get some advice about my current dilemma. My girlfriend and I have been dating for almost 4 years, and even though things were not perfect, I felt that she knew that I loved her with all my heart. We had many ups and downs, but no matter what, I believed God put her in my life for a reason. I used to pray, begging God for a wonderful girl. He brought Tori into my life. This week, she decided she isn't happy in our relationship and that she needed time to figure out what she wanted. I begged her to stay, but it didn't work. I miss her so much, Delilah. I can't eat or sleep. I don't know what to do. I told her how I would change and would be better than ever, but I have yet to get a reply. I'm scared. Do you think she will ever come back? Thank you for listening, from Nico. Nico, I will have my Mama Delilah words for you coming up next. 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
23: Here's your WHOP Weather Center forecast. Lows dip down to about 59 tonight under mainly clear skies, north winds at around 5 miles an hour. Tomorrow, high of 83. Lows level off around 65. Tomorrow night, partly cloudy skies. Seasonal temps Thursday and Friday with highs in the upper 80s. Storms possible both days. That's the forecast. I'm meteorologist Megan Mulford for 98.7 Light FM. Right now, it's 70 degrees.
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0: Did you have a long day today? Are you exhausted? There are two kinds of tired. Well, there's a lot of kinds of tired, but there are two kinds of tired. There's physically tired because you work hard. You stand at a check stand and you check people out for hours on end and your hands ache and your feet ache and your back aches. I couldn't do that. Or you're a crane operator, or you drive heavy equipment, or you drive trucks across the country or across your towns, or you drive your kids and you're in traffic. There is physical exhaustion. And then there's emotional and mental exhaustion when you're weary, when you're stressed, when you're worrying about money, you're worrying about the bills, you're worrying about your kids. You have teenagers or young adults who are making bad choices, who are into drugs or alcohol, and you're worrying, worrying, worrying. Or maybe it's you that's making bad choices and you're addicted to something and you're worrying that you're going to get caught. You're worrying that your wife is going to find out what you're doing. You're worrying. If you're the one making bad choices, stop and get honest right now. Start the process of getting honest and living an authentic life. If you're the one who's a double agent, pretending to be one person at one time and then doing things that you know would crush the hearts of those you love, stop and get honest. I know it's a long process, but you can do it. And if you're the one worrying about that person, stop worrying. It's not going to fix it. It's just going to steal your joy and make you emotionally exhausted. This show is about refreshing your heart, refreshing your soul, finding ways to communicate and to get honest. We'll be back. 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
15: Here's your WHOP Weather Center forecast. Lows dip down to about 59 tonight under mainly clear skies, north winds at around 5 miles an hour. Tomorrow, high of 83. Lows level off around 65. Tomorrow night, partly cloudy skies. Seasonal temps Thursday and Friday with highs in the upper 80s. Storms possible both days. That's the forecast. I'm meteorologist Megan Mulford for 98.7 Light FM. Right now, it's 70 degrees.
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0: Every day, the world beats us up. Little things can steal our joy. Little things like a flat tire, which can be a big thing if you're on a freeway. But the little annoyances, bills that crop up that you weren't expecting and you don't have the funds for, arguments with people that you love, people overstepping your boundaries, thinking they can take advantage of you. You overstepping your boundaries. I know a lot of people that will set a boundary with themselves. They'll say, nope, I'm not going to do that again. That's destructive. That's hurtful. That hurt me. That hurt my kids. And bam, the next Friday night, guess what? They're face down in their beer once again, crossed the boundary they had set for themselves, and they're hurting themselves. I'm here to encourage you to be good to you. Every night I come into the studio with the hope and the prayer in my heart that something that I say or something one of my listeners says that we put on the air will spark joy and love, mostly faith, because right now, faith, hope, and love, we need those three. We need those three, faith, hope, and love. But the greatest of these is love. And that's what I want you to take away from this show. So much love. 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

0: Ashlyn Kraft, Miles Gee, and fireworks after the show. 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
6: Here's your WHOP Weather Center forecast. Lows level off around 59. Overnight, under mainly clear skies, northerly winds at around 5 miles an hour. Partly cloudy Wednesday, 83. Partly cloudy skies Wednesday night. Lows dip down to about 65. Temperatures near average Thursday and Friday, with highs in the upper 80s. Storms both days. That's the forecast. I'm meteorologist Megan Mulford for 98.7 Light FM. Currently, it's 68 degrees.
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0: As this Tuesday night is winding down, I want to remind you to breathe deep. To relax, to bathe in all the goodness of the world. 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
15: Here's your WHOP Weather Center forecast. Partly cloudy skies overnight with lows around 59. Winds out of the north at around 5 miles an hour. High temperatures reach up to 83 Wednesday. Sunshine mixed with clouds at times. Lows around 65 Wednesday night. Upper 80s Thursday and Friday with thunderstorms both days. That's the forecast. I'm meteorologist Megan Mulford for 98.7 Light FM. 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
1: NBC News Radio, I'm Rob Martier. NBC News projects winners in primaries held in South Carolina, New York, Maryland, and Utah. The big winner is Democrat Socialist New York City Mayor Zohran Mamdani. Those Mamdani-backed have won in New York's 7th, 10th, and 13th districts. Elsewhere, State Attorney General Alan Wilson will win the Republican primary runoff for South Carolina governor. Wes Moore will win the Democratic primary for Maryland governor. And in Utah, former Representative Ben McAdams will win the Democratic primary. President Trump will host NATO Secretary General Mark Rutte at the White House on Wednesday. The meeting comes during a tense period where Trump this week again criticized NATO for what he sees as a lack of support with the war against Iran. The Washington Wizards have selected BYU forward A.J. DeBanza with the number one pick in the NBA draft. He is the first player from BYU to be selected with the top pick. Rob Martier, NBC News Radio.
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3: And this update is brought to you by Hopkinsville Electric System. Three individuals have been charged in connection to the shooting death of 19-year-old Nevaeh Gill of Hopkinsville following investigation by Hopkinsville Police.

0: 19-year-old Daquavion Bernard has been arrested and charged with first-degree murder. Then 18-year-old Darion Sharp and Javante Bussell were both charged with first-degree burglary. After being located at 244 Main Street in Katy's for the past 52 years, the John L. Street Public Library is set to relocate to a larger building. The library is set to move to the new location at 1938 Main Street in the spring of 2027. And the Pennyroyal Arts Council is inviting the community to celebrate local young artists as Hawkinsville's newest mural will be unveiled on South Main Street Friday at noon. The mural is located at 411 South Main Street at WB Express. Deontay Berry reporting.
1: Here's your WHOP Weather Center forecast. Partly cloudy skies overnight with lows around 59. Winds out of the north at around 5 miles an hour. High temperatures reach up to 83 Wednesday. Sunshine mixed with clouds at times. Lows around 65 Wednesday night. Upper 80s Thursday and Friday with thunderstorms both days. That's the forecast. I'm meteorologist Megan Mulford for 98.7 Light FM. 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

Two of the Walk of Life, that's Dire Straits, that's from Brothers in Arms, and that starts up another great hour of great music. A-ha and Benson Boone coming up after Too Sweet. Here's Hozier.

0: Sorry, I'm here for someone else, Benson Boone, and that set started with Dire Straits and Hozier, Aha, in the middle there, too, with Take On Me. I'm Joe. I'm here just for you, playing what you want to hear. Your favorites coming up in a couple of minutes, The Rembrandts. We'll remember a great television show with that one. Adele on the way, and Club Nouveau covering Bill Withers. That's coming up in just a couple of minutes.
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5: Here's your WHOP Weather Center forecast. Partly cloudy skies overnight with lows around 59. Winds out of the north at around 5 miles an hour. High temperatures reach up to 83 Wednesday. Sunshine mixed with clouds at times. Lows around 65 Wednesday night. Upper 80s Thursday and Friday with thunderstorms both days. That's the forecast. I'm meteorologist Megan Mulford for 98.7 Light FM. Currently 67.
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0: That's Adele, Someone Like You, wrapping up that set of music. Still waiting to find out more about Adele and her acting debut. She's going to be acting in Cry to Heaven. That's directed by Tom Ford, and it's an adaptation of the Anne Rice 1982 novel of the same name. The movie is supposed to be coming out before the end of this year, but I haven't heard much more about it at this point. We'll keep an eye and an ear to it and hopefully get more information to pass along. Rembrandt's from the TV show Friends. I'll Be There for You right before that. The theme from Friends. She's So High, Tal Bachman coming up. Also on the way, music from Janet Jackson.
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0: That is the end. The end of the song. Miss you much, Miss Jackson, Janet Jackson, wrapping up that set. Darn near wrapping up this hour, but first, we're going to take a look at the calendar, the history calendar, not lots of music history. 1979 on this day, Charlie Daniels Band released The Devil Went Down to Georgia. Charlie Daniels plays the fiddle parts for both Johnny and the devil. Charlie said at the time that that devil part that you hear, that's just a bunch of noise. That was 1979. On this day in 1984, Duran Duran's The Reflex hits number one in America on the Billboard Hot 100 chart. 1987, 15-year-old Tiffany starts her mall tour at the Bergen Mall in Paramus, New Jersey, performing what in November will be her number one hit, I Think We're Alone Now. It hit number one in November of 1987. 1994, the stage musical Copacabana, based on Barry Manilow's song, opened in London. That was 1994. On this day in 2013, Bobby Blue Bland died of an undisclosed illness at the age of 83. And Sir Paul McCartney and Wings wrapped up the Wings Over America tour on this day in 1976 at the Forum in Los Angeles. That's the last time that Paul McCartney toured until he solo toured in 1989. And of course, Wings Over America was a big three-album set that was released in America and across the world. That's a look at today. June 23rd.
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8: Here's your WHOP Weather Center forecast. Partly cloudy skies overnight with lows around 59. Winds out of the north at around 5 miles an hour. High temperatures reach up to 83 Wednesday. Sunshine mixed with clouds at times. Lows around 65 Wednesday night. Upper 80s Thursday and Friday with thunderstorms both days. That's the forecast. I'm meteorologist Megan Mulford for 98.7 Light FM. Currently 67.
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1: NBC News Radio, I'm Tammy Trujillo. NBC News projects State Attorney General Alan Wilson will win the Republican primary runoff for South Carolina governor. President Trump endorsed Wilson and also the woman he defeated, Lieutenant Governor Pamela Evatt. Wilson will face Democrat Jermaine Johnson in November. Things could get heated between President Trump and members of his own party when he travels to Capitol Hill on Wednesday. Trump's meeting with Republican senators to talk about two topics, the Save America Voting Act and the current Iran peace deal. Trump's expressed frustration with the stalled voting bill, which would require ID in order to vote. The first round of the NBA draft is in the books. The Wizards selected A.J. DiBonsa with the first overall pick. The fearless forward became the only player in BYU history to go number one in the draft. The Jazz nabbed Kansas backcourt stud Darren Peterson with the second pick, while the Grizzlies grabbed Duke paint patroller Cameron Boozer at third overall. Tammy Trujillo, NBC News Radio.
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3: And this update is brought to you by Hopkinsville Electric System. Three individuals have been charged in connection to the shooting death of 19-year-old Nevaeh Gill of Hopkinsville following investigation by Hopkinsville Police. 19-year-old Daquavion Bernard has been arrested and charged with first-degree murder. Then 18-year-old Darion Sharp and Javante Bussell were both charged with first-degree burglary. After being located at 244 Main Street in Katy's for the past 52 years, the John L. Street Public Library is set to relocate to a larger building. The library is set to

0: moved to the new location at 1938 Main Street in the spring of 2027. And the Pennyroyal Arts Council is inviting the community to celebrate local young artists as Hawkinsville's newest mural will be unveiled on South Main Street Friday at noon. The mural is located at 411 South Main Street at WB Express. Deontay Berry reporting.
1: Here's your WHOP Weather Center forecast. A mix of clouds and sun today with highs around 83. Winds out of the south at around 5 miles an hour. Lows around 65 tonight. Daytime highs approaching 87 tomorrow. Chance of thunderstorms. Temperatures near average Friday and Saturday with highs in the upper 80s. Thunderstorms possible both days. That's the forecast. I'm meteorologist Megan Mulford for 98.7 Light FM. 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

Pink and So What, starting up another fantastic hour of great music. Harry Styles on the way and Blind Melon too. Here's Circle in the Sand, stepping away from the Go-Go's. It's Solo, Belinda Carlisle.

0: People are still talking about his shows at Wembley Stadium in London with the residency there, especially the orchestral night where he did some very interesting renditions of songs, Harry Styles and American Girls. Harry's still out with the Together Together tour, and right before Harry Styles, Blind Melon and No Rain. Coming up in just a second, hang on for more great music, including Berlin, a movie song that was huge for Berlin. Also, One Republic come up.
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5: Here's your WHOP Weather Center forecast. A mix of clouds and sun today with highs around 83. Winds out of the south at around 5 miles an hour. Lows around 65 tonight. Daytime highs approaching 87. Tomorrow, chance of thunderstorms. Temperatures near average Friday and Saturday with highs in the upper 80s. Thunderstorms possible both days. That's the forecast. I'm meteorologist Megan Mulford for 98.7 Light FM. Currently 65.
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0: Huey Lewis of the News, But It's All Right, and movie music from Berlin, Take My Breath Away. That's from Top Gun, of course, and right before Berlin, One Republic and Good Life. It's a Good Life from The Raw and The Cooked. Coming up in just a couple of minutes, our Good Life of Music continues. Got music on the way from Rachel Platten and Madonna. Collective Soul coming up, and we're going to take a look at the birthday list for today, the 23rd day of June.
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0: Collective Soul and Shine, where we're shining the spotlight on you for your birthday today. If you're celebrating a birthday on this June 23rd, happy birthday to you. Everybody having birthdays today. You share your birthday with Randy Jackson, the former American Idol judge and one-time bassist for Journey for a while. Randy Jackson is 70 today. Frances McDormand, the actress, turning 69. Happy birthday also to Ted Shackelford, the actor. He's 80 today. Clarence Thomas, Supreme Court Justice, is 78 today. 64 years old today for Selma Blair, the actress from Legally Blonde and Cruel Intentions. Happy birthday also to Melissa Rauch. She is on The Big Bang, or was. She's Bernadette on The Big Bang Theory. 46 years old today. K.T. Tunstall, the Scottish singer, Big Black Horse and a Cherry Tree. She's 51. And a happy birthday to Jason Mraz, singer and songwriter. Jason Mraz is 49. And those are the birthdays for today. Happy birthday to you if yours is June 23rd.
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9: Here's your WHOP Weather Center forecast. A blend of clouds and sun today, with daytime highs approaching 84. Winds out of the south at around 5 miles an hour. 66 tonight. Sunshine mixed with clouds at times tomorrow. Chance of thunderstorms. Daytime highs approaching 88. Chance for storms Friday and Saturday, with highs in the upper 80s. That's the forecast. I'm meteorologist Megan Mulford for 98.7 Light FM. 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
1: NBC News Radio, I'm Tammy Trujillo. NBC News is projecting Brad Lander will win the Democratic primary for New York's 10th congressional district. Lander was backed by Democratic Socialist New York City Mayor Zoran Mondani. He defeated incumbent Congressman Dan Goldman. His candidacy was seen as one of several tests for Mondani's political influence. Things could get heated between President Trump and members of his own party when he travels to Capitol Hill on Wednesday. Trump's meeting with Republican senators to discuss the Save America Voting Act and current Iran peace deal. Trump's expressed frustration with the stalled voting bill that would require ID in order to vote. Another Blair Witch project's on the way. A reboot of the found footage film will hit theaters on September 24th of 2027. The original Blair Witch Project came out in 1999. It's considered one of the most successful indie films ever, bringing in almost $250 million at the global box office. Tammy Trujillo, NBC News Radio.
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3: And this update is brought to you by Hopkinsville Electric System. Three individuals have been charged in connection to the shooting death of 19-year-old Nevaeh Gill of Hopkinsville following investigation by Hopkinsville Police. 19-year-old Daquavion Bernard has been arrested and charged with first-degree murder. Then 18-year-old Darion Sharp and Javante Bussell were both charged with first-degree burglary. After being located at 244 Main Street in Katy's for the past 52 years, the John L. Street Public Library is set to relocate to a larger building. The library is set to move to the new location at 1938 Main Street in the spring of 2027. And the Pennyroyal Arts Council is inviting the community to celebrate local young artists as Hopkinsville's newest mural will be unveiled on South Main Street Friday at noon. The mural is located at 411 South Main Street at WB Express. Deontay Berry reporting.
4: Here's your WHOP Weather Center forecast. A blend of clouds and sun today, with daytime highs approaching 84. Winds out of the south at around 5 miles an hour. 66 tonight. Sunshine mixed with clouds at times tomorrow. Chance of thunderstorms. Daytime highs approaching 88. Chance for storms Friday and Saturday, with highs in the upper 80s. That's the forecast. I'm meteorologist Megan Mulford for 98.7 Light FM. Right now, 64.
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Headed for the West End of London with the Pet Shop Boys, talking about and singing about those West End girls. Slide, here's the Goo Goo Dolls.

0: Phil Collins and Take Me Home to the Rock and Roll Hall of Fame, right, Phil? That's another new home for Phil Collins. He'll be there as a solo artist with induction ceremonies coming up in November. He's already in as a member of Genesis, and he was voted in as part of the class of 2026. Phil has gone on record as saying he will not be part of the performance. He's not planning on doing any performing or singing at the induction ceremonies, but he does plan on being there. Luminaires and Hohei right before Phil Collins. Coming up in just a minute, hang on. Pat Benatar also on the way. Adele.
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9: Here's your WHOP Weather Center forecast. A blend of clouds and sun today, with daytime highs approaching 84. Winds out of the south at around 5 miles an hour. 66 tonight. Sunshine mixed with clouds at times tomorrow. Chance of thunderstorms, daytime highs approaching 88. Chance for storms Friday and Saturday with highs in the upper 80s. That's the forecast. I'm meteorologist Megan Mulford for 98.7 Light FM. Right now, 64.
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0: John Cicada, Do You Believe in Us? And also, right before that, Pat Benatar, We Belong. We belong together, so hopefully you believe in us. Take It Easy on Me from Adele started that set. Got Wham coming up with one of my favorite songs from Wham. I love the saxophone in the song you're going to hear. Hootie and Olivia also coming up.
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0: Drop dead Olivia Rodrigo, and the rising star continues to rise, another feather in her cap. Her new album, You Seem Pretty Sad for a Girl So in Love, has all of the songs on the Hot 100's Top 30. Yeah, all 13 songs are in the Top 30. 11 of the 13 songs on the album are making their debut this week on that chart. She already had two songs that had debuted earlier from the album on the Billboard Hot 100. Top 30 of the Hot 100. Congratulations, Olivia Rodrigo.
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9: Here's your WHOP Weather Center forecast. A blend of clouds and sun today, with daytime highs approaching 84. Winds out of the south at around 5 miles an hour. 66 tonight. Sunshine mixed with clouds at times tomorrow. Chance of thunderstorms. Daytime highs approaching 88. Chance for storms Friday and Saturday with highs in the upper 80s. That's the forecast. I'm meteorologist Megan Mulford for 98.7 Light FM. Right now, 64.
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1: NBC News Radio, I'm Tammy Trujillo. The Senate's passed a war powers resolution on Iran, marking the first time both chambers of Congress approved such a measure. The Senate approved the House-passed resolution, which seeks to end the conflict without Congress declaring war or authorizing the use of military force. The Senate vote was 50-48, with four Republicans joining the majority of Democrats. Passage is mostly symbolic because it doesn't carry the force of law. The votes have been cast, and New York City Mayor Zohran Mamdani says the socialist movement had a great primary election night Tuesday. Mamdani-backed progressive Democrat Brad Lander won his primary for New York's 10th Congressional District. Lander considers himself to be an ally to the socialist movement. Google is investing $75 million in film studio A24 to develop AI-powered filmmaking tools. The two sides have agreed to a deal that will have the studio work with Google's DeepMind unit. The deal doesn't include access to A24's content library. Tammy Trujillo, NBC News Radio.
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3: And this update is brought to you by Hopkinsville Electric System. Three individuals have been charged in connection to the shooting death of 19-year-old Nevaeh Gill of Hopkinsville following investigation by Hopkinsville Police. 19-year-old Daquavion Bernard has been arrested and charged with first-degree murder. Then 18-year-old Darion Sharp and Javante Bustle were both charged with first-degree burglary. After being located at 244 Main Street in Katy's for the past 52 years, the John L. Street Public Library is set to relocate to a larger building. The library is set to move to the new location at 1938 Main Street in the spring of 2027. And the Pennyroyal Arts Council is inviting the community to celebrate local young artists as Hopkinsville's newest mural will be unveiled on South Main Street Friday at noon. The mural is located at 411 South Main Street at WB Express. Deontay Berry reporting.
4: Here's your WHOP Weather Center forecast. A blend of clouds and sun today, with daytime highs approaching 84. Winds out of the south at around 5 miles an hour. 66 tonight. Sunshine mixed with clouds at times tomorrow. Chance of thunderstorms. Daytime highs approaching 88. Chance for storms Friday and Saturday, with highs in the upper 80s. That's the forecast. I'm meteorologist Megan Mulford for 98.7 Light FM. Right now, 64.
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That's Mrs. Paul Simon. That's Edie Brickell. What I Am, starting out this hour. What I Am is jam-packed with great music. Coming up for you, Taylor Swift. Also, Poison. Here's The Weeknd, Save Your Tears.

0: Well, there's the number one song in the country, Taylor Swift, the song written specifically for the movie Toy Story 5. Took in over $160 million when it opened last weekend. And Taylor Swift at the number one spot. I knew it, I knew you, from Toy Story 5. Poisons Every Rose has its thorn right before that. In just a minute, we're going to go for a ride or a run with Dixie and the Midnight Runners.
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2: Here's your WHOP Weather Center forecast. A blend of clouds and sun today with daytime highs approaching 84. Winds out of the south at around 5 miles an hour. 66 tonight. Sunshine mixed with clouds at times tomorrow. Chance of thunderstorms. Daytime highs approaching 88. Chance for storms Friday and Saturday with highs in the upper 80s. That's the forecast. I'm meteorologist Megan Mulford for 98.7 Light FM. Currently 63.
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0: Train's Hey Soul Sister, wrapping up a great set that started with Dexy's Midnight Runners, taking us for a little run with Eileen. Come on, Eileen. I Could Fall in Love, Selena in the middle. Ace of Base for you in just a couple of minutes, and Three Doors Down coming up.
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0: doing the locomotion. Kylie Minogue from Australia. Also, Three Doors Down, Here Without You. Glad to be here with you. Thank you for having the radio turned on. I'm Joe. I've got another hour to spend with you, another hour plus, as a matter of fact. Magic with Rude coming up. A man who's going to be hitting the road out on his Dance and Words tour coming up in July is coming up also on the radio in just a minute.
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2: Here's your WHOP Weather Center forecast. A blend of clouds and sun today, with daytime highs approaching 84. Winds out of the south at around 5 miles an hour. 66 tonight. Sunshine mixed with clouds at times tomorrow. Chance of thunderstorms. Daytime highs approaching 88. Chance for storms Friday and Saturday, with highs in the upper 80s. That's the forecast. I'm meteorologist Megan Mulford for 98.7 Light FM. 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
1: NBC News Radio, I'm Mark Mayfield. New York City Mayor Zohran Mamdani is cheering the results of Tuesday's primaries, saying the socialist movement had a great election night. Mamdani-backed progressive Democrat Brad Lander won his primary for New York's 10th Congressional District. In addition, two of the Democratic Socialists Mamdani endorsed both won their U.S. House primaries. President Trump will host NATO Secretary Mark Rutte at the White House today. Tammy Trujillo reports.
2: The meeting comes during a tense period where Trump this week again criticized NATO for what he sees as a lack of support with the war against Iran. Trump told reporters Monday, quote, "The numbers that we spend are so crazy on NATO and they weren't there for us." The meeting comes ahead of the NATO summit in Turkey next month. I'm Tammy Trujillo.
1: And a flood threat is lingering over millions across the central and southern U.S. this week. A flash flood risk was in place yesterday across Kansas, Oklahoma, and North Texas. Mark Mayfield, NBC News Radio.
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4: And this update is brought to you by Hopkinsville Electric System. Three individuals have been charged in connection to the shooting death of 19-year-old Nevaeh Gill of Hopkinsville following investigation by Hopkinsville Police. 19-year-old Daquavion Bernard has been arrested and charged with first-degree murder. Then 18-year-old Darion Sharp and Javante Bustle were both charged with first-degree burglary. After being located at 244 Main Street in Cadiz for the past 52 years, the John L. Street Public Library is set to relocate to a larger building. The library is set to move to the new location at 1938 Main Street in the spring of 2027. And the Pennyroyal Arts Council is inviting the community to celebrate local young artists as Hopkinsville's newest mural will be unveiled on South Main Street Friday at noon. The mural is located at 411 South Main Street at WB Express. Deontay Berry reporting.
5: Here's your WHOP Weather Center forecast. High of 84 today, under partly cloudy skies, south winds at around 5 miles an hour. Partly cloudy skies again tonight, lows dip down to about 66. Partly cloudy tomorrow, chance for storms, 88. 88 Friday with a chance for storms. 89 Saturday, storms continue. That's the forecast. I'm meteorologist Megan Mulford for 98.7 Light FM. Currently, it's 62 degrees.
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Not feeling well, that's unwell. That's Matchbox 20 starting out the hour. I'm feeling good. Hope you are, too. I'm Joe with TLC on the way. Smash Mouth coming up from the movies. And here's Blondie with Heart of Glass from the album Parallel Lines.

0: No Scrubs from TLC. Also, Smash Mouth, I'm a Believer from the motion pictures, from Shrek. And speaking of motion pictures, Elizabeth Banks is getting ready to star as Ms. Frizzle. There's going to be a live-action movie of the Magic School Bus. I don't know about you, but when my kids were little, they loved the Magic School Bus books and the cartoon videos. And now they're making a live-action movie of the Magic School Bus. And Elizabeth Banks going to play Ms. Frizzle. That's going to be pretty cool. Looking forward to that. Coming up in just a couple of minutes, I'm looking forward to more great music too. Lady Gaga with Bruno Mars and the Beach Boys.
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2: Here's your WHOP Weather Center forecast. High of 84 today, under partly cloudy skies, south winds at around 5 miles an hour. Partly cloudy skies again tonight, lows dip down to about 66. Partly cloudy tomorrow, chance for storms, 88. 88 Friday, with a chance for storms. 89 Saturday, storms continue. That's the forecast. I'm meteorologist Megan Mulford for 98.7 Light FM. Currently, it's 62 degrees.
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0: U2, Bono and Company with One, and also the Beach Boys taking us on a little vacation, a tropical vacation down to Kokomo. Die with a Smile, Lady Gaga, and Bruno Mars started that set. Hang on for Posty, Post Malone coming up in just a minute, and also Enrique Iglesias.
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0: Enrique Iglesias, Hero. Wrapping up that set, Joan Jett of the Blackhearts, I Love Rock and Roll, and Circles from Post Malone. What a great set of music. Great music all day today. I've been enjoying it. I hope you have too. I've got Shibuzi coming up in just a minute. Also hang on for Don Henley.
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10: Here's your WHOP Weather Center forecast. High of 84 today, under partly cloudy skies, south winds at around 5 miles an hour. Partly cloudy skies again tonight, lows dip down to about 66. Partly cloudy tomorrow, chance for storms, 88. 88 Friday with a chance for storms. 89 Saturday, storms continue. That's the forecast. I'm meteorologist Megan Mulford for 98.7 Light FM. Currently, it's 62 degrees.
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1: NBC News Radio, I'm Michael Kastner. Democratic New York City Mayor Zoran Mamdani and the socialist movement had a great primary election night Tuesday. Mamdani-backed progressive Democrat Brad Lander won his primary for New York's 10th Congressional District.
2: Brad brings a kindness to this work. He brings a sincerity to this work. He brings a vision of politics that is more than what we've seen for so long.
1: Lander considers himself to be an ally to the socialist movement. Also, two of the Democratic socialists Mamdani endorsed, Claire Valdez of New York's 7th Congressional District and Daria Lisa Avila Chevalier in New York's 13th Congressional District, both won their U.S. House primaries. Avila Chevalier and Lander defeated Democratic establishment incumbents. A federal judge is blocking the Trump administration from making arrests at immigration courts. More from Tammy Trujillo.
3: Tuesday's ruling from a federal court in San Francisco says the ICE policy of detaining migrants in courthouse hallways has had a chilling effect on attendance at court proceedings. The ruling in a class action lawsuit blocks ICE agents nationwide from making arrests inside immigration courts. A lawyer for the Department of Homeland Security condemned the ruling and called it, quote, judicial activism in service of an anti-American open borders agenda. I'm Tammy Trujillo.
1: The United Nations is evacuating thousands of sailors stranded in the Strait of Hormuz. More from Mark Mayfield.
4: The UN's International Maritime Organization released a statement on Tuesday saying it has begun evacuating over 11,000 sailors who have been stuck in the waterway since the U.S. and Israel began their attacks on Iran in February. The statement says the evacuations are being carried out in close cooperation with the U.S., Iran, and other coastal states in the region.
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7: Good morning, and this is Deontay Berry reporting. Three individuals have been charged in connection to the shooting death of 19-year-old Nevaeh Gill of Hopkinsville following investigation by Hopkinsville police. 19-year-old Dequavion Bernard has been arrested and charged with first-degree murder, then 18-year-old Darion Sharp and Gervonta Bussell were both charged with first-degree burglary. The arrests come after officers responded to the Eagle Crossing Apartments on Calvin Drive at about 11:45 p.m. Monday for reports of a shooting and found Gill with multiple gunshot wounds. Christian Fiscal Court had a full agenda at Tuesday's meeting as they approved business insurance and residential trash services. Magistrates approved an ordinance on second reading establishing a solid waste franchise agreement with Impact Waste Service out of Madisonville. They'll begin collecting residential trash on July 1st, with Robert James urging those who haven't signed up for service yet to do so as soon as possible, and the best way to do that is on their website, impactwasteservice.net.
8: Part of the 5,287 carts that we are delivering, we still have roughly 1,800 citizens who have not signed up service. We're distributing the carts to the customers as we see the old provider's cans there with a flyer on there saying, if you have not signed up yet, please do so by July 1st. If the citizen has not signed up by July 1st when we start picking up trash, we will not pick up that customer until they sign up service.
7: Jeffries Bend Environmental Center and the

0: Welcome back. This is America in the Morning. It's 26 after. ExxonMobil can pursue a lawsuit over property seized by Cuba's Castro regime. Julie Walker reports on the decision made by the U.S. Supreme Court.
1: The Supreme Court rules ExxonMobil can sue Cuban state-owned companies in American courts over property on the island nation that was seized after Fidel Castro took power. The decision Tuesday was the second in as many months in favor of U.S. owners of Cuban property that was confiscated by the communist government more than 65 years ago. The outcome in the two cases could be an additional lever for the Trump administration to exert pressure on Cuba, which is already being squeezed by a U.S. oil embargo. I'm Julie Walker.
0: World Cup history is once again made. The first player to score in six tournaments has emerged, Ed Donahue reports.
2: Cristiano Ronaldo became the first player to score in six different World Cup tournaments. He had two goals in Houston for a 5-0 victory over Uzbekistan. The 41-year-old Ronaldo scored his first World Cup goal back in 2006. His fans in Houston were vocal.
3: Portugal! Portugal! Cristiano Ronaldo!
2: Ronaldo rebounded after a disappointing performance in the opening 1-1 draw with Congo.
4: Mejoramos. La vida es así.
2: He says we improved. That's life. There are trade-offs we face during matches, during life. And the main objective is always to improve. That's what we do. Ronaldo has 10 career World Cup goals, 8 behind the leader, Lionel Messi. I'm Ed Donahue.
0: On this date in history, June 24, 1948, the Soviet Union began the Berlin blockade, cutting off land access to West Berlin and setting the stage for the historic Berlin airlift. In 1997, the U.S. Air Force reported that the infamous Roswell incident involved a military balloon project, not extraterrestrials. Seems to be some debate of late on that one. America in the Morning for Wednesday, June 24th, 2026 is produced by Tom Cusick. I'm John Trout. This is Westwood One.
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8: The latest finance report filed by In This Together Pact Incorporated continues to show signs of a presidential run for Governor Andy Beshear. Their May report to the Federal Election Commission shows action from states who select delegates early into the 2028 Democratic National Convention. Outside Kentucky, most of Beshear's donors are coming from Iowa. 7 donors reported in South Carolina as well. The largest contribution came from the Democratic Party of New Hampshire to the tune of $25,000. ITT has a budget of just over $1.8 million to start June. Fayette County Public Schools held their monthly media briefing on Tuesday as scrutiny continues over budget shortfalls and Superintendent Dr. Demetrius Liggins. Acting Superintendent Bill Bradford is focusing on what they're accomplishing, saying a lot that we are doing is absolutely either outstanding or extraordinary. He mentioned the board will not address questions on the superintendent on leave in their briefings. Laurel Circuit Judge Michael Caperton has ruled London Mayor Randall Weddle is not a legal candidate for re-election. In his order, Judge Caperton said Weddle does not meet the one-year city residency needed for a campaign, saying Weddle's address is at a Kiwi home, not an East Fifth Street residence that lacked full-time living signs. Weddle's attorney announced they will not appeal the decision. And Eastern Kentucky University's first female president has died. Joanne Glasser passed away Tuesday. Her cause of death hasn't been shared. She ruled over EKU from 2001 until 2007, overseeing the birth of Homeland Security and professional golf management programs, as well as several new facilities and a new campus in Corbin. She was also Bradley University's first female president in Illinois from 2007 until 2015. I'm Lee Mowen.
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12: And good morning. This is WHOP News, and my name is Hannah Hagman, reporting at 5:33. Three individuals have been charged in connection to the shooting death of 19-year-old Nevaeh Gill of Hopkinsville following investigation by the Hopkinsville Police Department. 19-year-old Dequavian Bronaugh has been arrested and charged with first-degree murder. And then 18-year-old Darion Sharp and Javonte Bussell were both charged with first-degree burglary. The arrests come after officers responded to the Eagle Crossing Apartments on Calvin Drive about 11:45 p.m. for reports of a shooting and found Gill with multiple gunshot wounds. Christian Fiscal Court had a full agenda at Tuesday's meeting as they approved bids, business insurance, and residential trash services. Magistrates approved an ordinance on second reading establishing a solid waste franchise agreement with Impact Waste Services out of Madisonville. They will begin collecting residential trash on July 1st, with Robert Janes urging those who haven't signed up for service yet to do so as soon as possible. And the best way to do that is on their website, impactwasteservice.net.
13: Part of the 5,287 carts that we are delivering, we still have roughly 1,800 citizens who have not signed up for service. We're distributing the carts to the customers as we see the old provider's cans there with a flyer on there saying, if you have not signed up yet, please do so by July 1st. If the citizen has not signed up by July 1st when we run start picking up trash, we will not pick up that customer until they sign up service.
12: Magistrates also approved the proposal for business insurance for fiscal year 2026-27, and Brad Bollinger had fairly good news for magistrates, saying that the insurance premiums have been trending downward, making insurance more affordable for the county.
14: In layman's terms, if we have the same exact exposures this year that we had last year, the premium would be up 1.5%. That is well under inflation and industry trends. Additionally, if you would also consider that the fund is issuing a dividend of $21,965.64, you apply that to it, and the net rate increase year over year is 0.28%.
12: Business and residential developers in Hopkinsville have a variety of building incentives that they can apply for to support their projects. And city staff highlighted those programs at Tuesday's mayoral town hall. Ollie Bogus from Community and Development Services shared the eligibility standards, purpose, and requirements for multiple downtown development incentive programs. The mayor's 24/7 downtown initiative is one of the newest ones, and Bogus says its goal is to establish a residential population downtown to attract more retail opportunities.
15: That's an effort to create a 24-hour population in the downtown Renaissance District because studies indicate that retail follows population. So if we can create a population downtown and have people living there and not just working, then we have more ability to attract additional retail opportunities. So this is available in the entire 52-block downtown Renaissance District, and its purpose is to convert vacant upper stories of commercial properties into residential use.
12: Then City Financial Officer Melissa Clayton spotlighted citywide incentives. She shared that the standardized economic development incentive policy, recently passed by the City Council, allows new industries coming to Hopkinsville to get up to a 50% payroll tax rebate and up to 50% property tax rebate for up to 10 years, depending on new job growth. Clayton says this incentive was designed to attract businesses, create jobs, and expand Hopkinsville's tax base.
16: If there's a new industry coming to town that's going to create jobs or invest in and put money into building an industry, they apply, they create the new jobs, and our payroll tax goes up and our property tax goes up, and they get the 50% tax rebate on the payroll or the property tax. It's designed to attract industrial investment, create jobs, and grow Hopkinsville's tax base.
12: After being located at 244 Main Street in Katy's for the past 52 years, the John L. Street Public Library is set to relocate to a larger building. On Tuesday, a rendering of the new building was shared on the library's Facebook page, and it's nearly double the size of the current building. The new building will include expanded shelving, a dedicated children's area, a teen lounge, a makerspace, a reading room, a genealogy room, drive-up window, meeting spaces, and more parking. The library is set to move to the new location at 1938 Main Street in the spring of 2027. The Clarksville Police Department is investigating a shooting that occurred on Highland Bluff Way in the early morning hours on Saturday that caused damage to multiple buildings and vehicles, but luckily no injuries were reported. Anyone with information on the incident can contact Clarksville Crime Stoppers. News time 5:38.
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18: Here's your WHOP Weather Center forecast. High of 84 today, under partly cloudy skies, south winds at around 5 miles an hour. Partly cloudy skies again tonight, lows dip down to about 66. Partly cloudy tomorrow, chance for storms, 88. 88 Friday with a chance for storms. 89 Saturday, storms continue. That's the forecast. I'm meteorologist Megan Mulford for 98.7 Light FM. Right now, it's 63 degrees.
12: And it is currently 57 degrees in Elkton, 58 degrees over in Katy's. That's been your news. I'm Hannah Hagman. It's 5:40 and time for K&N Sports.
19: It is Wednesday, Kentucky. How are you? It's the midweek. We got some sports. Let's start with the round ball. How about the NBA last night in Brooklyn?
20: With the sixth pick in the 2026 NBA draft, the Brooklyn Nets select Mikael Brown Jr. from the University of Louisville.
19: Yeah, Mikael Brown Jr. being selected sixth overall by the Nets. Brown becomes Louisville's highest pick since Felton Spencer went sixth overall in 1990 and the program's first rounder since Donovan Mitchell in 2017. The 6'5 guard averaged just over 18 points during his time for Louisville. Of course, marred by back issues that sat him out of the NCAA tournament. He addressed those last night.
21: I feel amazing. I think that time off for me not touching the basketball and just me really focusing on my body really, really helped me and, you know, really kind of made me tap into a different mindset of, you know, taking care of my body and just making sure I stay healthy instead of, you know, trying to play through something that you really can't play through. And I learned that a lot at Louisville.
19: Also last night, Kentucky forward Jaden Quaintance is headed to the NBA. He was picked up 20th by the San Antonio Spurs. He appeared in just 4 games for the Wildcats this season, of course, due to that knee injury. Something San Antonio Spurs general manager Brian Wright addressed after the draft last night.
1: You know, we do our homework, and we've got a great medical team that's very thorough in their analysis and process. And we've spent time with representatives going through where he is in his rehabilitation process and what the options are. And we got comfortable about what that looks like today. And then the long-term prognosis as well.
19: And the Reds got a scare last night. Nick Lodolo was struck on the pitching arm with a 107-mile-an-hour fastball that came back to him as the Reds fell 2-0 to the Brewers. X-rays, by the way, negative as he's dealing with a wrist contusion. Attention now shifts to tonight at Great American Ballpark. The Reds will continue their series with the Brewers. It'll be Cincinnati's Rhett Lauder taking the hill at 3-4. Have a great Wednesday, Kentucky. I'm Scott Fitzgerald.
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0: Good morning, everybody. Welcome into the Early Bird Show. It's coming up on 5:43, 61 degrees in Hopkinsville right now. Joe Wilson with you, Hannah Hagman here, and of course you heard Hannah with news. She'll be back with more news here in just a few minutes. Thank you so much for getting up and getting started with us on this Wednesday, June the 24th. Hope everybody's having a great week so far. Let's keep it up, shall we? Let's check our Weather Center forecast for you today. Partly cloudy, a high of 84. Tonight, partly cloudy, a low of 66. Tomorrow, partly sunny, a chance of some scattered thunderstorms late with a high of 88.
1: Train just left.
0: Friday, partly cloudy, chance of some scattered thunderstorms, again, a high of 88. And then Saturday, mainly cloudy, with scattered thunderstorms likely, and a high of 89. Rains out of here Sunday, 92 and 95 on Monday under clear skies. So heat going to be maybe a problem as we get going on a little farther out in the forecast. But today, 84 and sunny. Don't forget Hopper's game tonight. It is going to be a another good night for Hopper's baseball, and that's a 6:30 first pitch. It is a host family night, and I believe that admission is free tonight. So Hoptown going to take on Fulton over at Tiger Field. We'll have it on the radio for you if you're not able to be there, or if you're there and you just want to listen, we'll have it on 95.3 The Farm and 953thefarm.com. And your Hoppers are a half game out of first place, and 14-5 on the season. So if you haven't seen them, get out there and watch them. Good squad this year. Good show planned for you this morning. Boy, do we have it for you. Of course, Hannah and I will keep you busy with news, weather, and sports for the next couple of hours. But at 8 o'clock during the bonus hour, Jeff Sisk will be in. We're going to be talking to Bryce Long again at about 8:15. Of course, his back-to-back Foundation concert coming up real quick, and he's going to tell us all about that. At 8:30, we have some folks from Kentucky Farm Bureau that are going to be talking to us there, and I'm sure they are going to be talking about some things that they're going to be doing at the fair, and there's probably some other things on the agenda for the Farm Bureau that we're going to be talking to them about. So a good show planned for you. Of course, also around 8:30, we'll have a chance for you to win some chocolates from Jay Schrecker Jewelry and get in on the quiz that yeah, you can win and get your name in for the drawing on Friday for a gift certificate to the Krusty Pig. So lots going on the show this morning, on the Early Bird Show on this Wednesday, June the 24th. We need to get to our morning hymn, though, and that's brought to you every Monday, Wednesday, and Friday by Raymond Nelson Insurance at 3205 Lafayette Road in Hopkinsville.
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0: Birthdays to tell you about on this June the 24th. Happy birthday today to Betty Morris. That's from family and friends. Brooke Colburn is celebrating today. That's from the neighborhood. Happy birthday to Sherry Thomas from St. John Methodist Church and also your 1986 Hopkinsville High School class. Dot Menzer, happy birthday to you. That's from family and friends. Kara Smith is celebrating today. And Amy Edmondson, happy birthday to you. Happy birthday, everybody celebrating out there. If you know someone having a birthday, anniversary, or other special event you'd like for us to mention it on the show this morning, send me a text at 270-886-9467, and we'll get that on for you this morning. Time now for our morning hymn. It's brought to you every Monday, Wednesday, and Friday by Raymond Nelson Insurance, 3205 Lafayette Road in Hopkinsville. This morning, Chris Tomlin for you.

0: Chris Tomlin this morning, and that's our morning hymn. It's brought to you every Monday, Wednesday, and Friday by Raymond Nelson Insurance at 3205 Lafayette Road in Hopkinsville. 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
5: 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Board member Kim Wedig is a dairy and beef farmer in Darlington, Wisconsin.
7: As a board, we believe that strong agriculture depends on strong rural communities. And while financing agriculture is the foundation of Compeer, we also recognize that farmers don't live in a vacuum, that we all need healthcare systems, schools, housing, and critical infrastructure.
5: A county-owned hospital in Wedig's hometown built a new facility with help from the fund. Marie Wamsley is the CEO of Lafayette Hospital in Darlington.
8: One of the key things that I think is highly important is patience. Making sure that you know and understand that projects like this size take time and it takes a lot of patience, and it's going to be having multiple conversations with multiple different stakeholders and multiple different individuals throughout the community.
5: In the end, though, says Wamsley, it's worth it.
8: It truly means a healthier, more resilient future for the communities that we serve.
5: That's Farm to Fork. I'm Daryl Anderson.
9: This is Kentucky Farm Bureaus across Kentucky. Kentucky Ag Commissioner Jonathan Schell says this generation of Kentucky leaders have the responsibility of improving the economic landscape for the next generation of farmers.
10: I think it is the number one priority that we have is always making sure that who's coming behind us has an easier road or at least a clear path to be able to not only seek out their dreams and their goals, but to fix the problems that maybe we had caused or previous generation caused or just problems that are out there in general. And that's what I see a lot of enthusiasm about with a lot of our young FFA students that are across the state of Kentucky and ones that I've met nationally, is that we are instilling leadership qualities and a methodical understanding of how to deal with problems that are going to face them in the future.
9: Low commodity prices and high input costs are headwinds that farmers face today. Shell says tomorrow's farmers need land, an open economic landscape to provide prosperity for rural communities. This is Across Kentucky.
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11: Occasionally need vaccines, ointments, and other medications to keep them healthy. Many livestock owners will administer these themselves, and that leads to medical waste around the farm that needs to be properly disposed of so nobody gets hurt. Larry Hawkins is a veterinarian with Bayer Healthcare. He says the biggest hazard is the scalpel blades and syringe needles. To avoid injuring yourself or others, they should carefully be discarded into what's called a sharps container.
15: Sharps containers often have tools on the top of them to cut a needle off or a different tool to detach a needle from a syringe. And the point is, if you use these sharps containers, you don't need to recap the needle. Most injuries that happen to the person given the injections occur when that person is trying to put the cap back on the needle and they miss and stick themselves.
11: Empty or partially empty drug containers should be handled properly to reduce the risk of environmental contamination. Some items can be flushed in the toilet. Others have more stringent requirements.
15: There are regulations concerning the disposal of sharps and the containers of chemicals or pharmaceuticals, so read the label and follow the directions for a specific product. Often pesticide containers can't go to a sanitary landfill without the landfill's knowledge that they're coming.
11: Some communities hold collection events where you can drop off unwanted pharmaceuticals or pesticides for disposal. Medical waste, such as bandages and gloves, can be put into a leak-proof bag and then tossed in with the rest of your trash. Learn more about disposing farm medical waste at livingthecountrylife.com. I'll see you in the country.
12: Living the Country Life. Ideas and inspiration for your place in the country. You can find more

0: supported by pro-Israel groups. Democratic Socialist Claire Valdez won the primary for New York's 7th Congressional District, also running on a pro-Palestinian platform. The Senate has passed a War Powers resolution on Iran, marking the first time both chambers of Congress have approved such a measure.
1: On this motion, the yeas are 50, the nays are 48. The concurrent motion is agreed to.
0: The Senate on Tuesday approved the House-passed resolution, which seeks to end the conflict without Congress declaring war or authorizing the use of military force. Four Republicans joined the majority of Democrats in passing the resolution. Its passage is mostly symbolic, however, because it doesn't carry the force of law. Alan Dershowitz, former defense attorney for the late sex criminal Jeffrey Epstein, will testify before the House Oversight Committee next month. More from Mark Mayfield.
2: Dershowitz helped obtain a plea deal for Epstein in 2008. Epstein pleaded guilty to prostitution charges in Florida and got immunity for federal sex trafficking charges. Dershowitz is set to appear July the 20th for an interview with the committee, which is investigating Epstein's relationships and activities.
0: President Trump is expected to sign a massive housing affordability bill later today with the goal of lowering prices. The bill cleared the House Tuesday night after it passed in the Senate on Monday in an overwhelmingly bipartisan vote. Democratic Senator Elizabeth Warren.
3: And the American dream of home ownership is now out of reach for millions of families.
0: Michael Kastner, NBC News Radio.
4: From Hopkinsville's News Authority, this is WHOP News.
5: And good morning. This is WHOP News. I'm Hannah Hagman reporting at 6:02. Three individuals have been charged in connection to the shooting death of 19-year-old Nevaeh Gill of Hopkinsville following investigation by Hopkinsville police. 19-year-old Dequavian Bronaugh has been arrested and charged with first-degree murder. Then 18-year-old Damrion Sharp and Javante Bustle were both charged with first-degree burglary. The arrests come after officers responded to the Eagle Crossing Apartments on Calvin Drive about 11:45 p.m. Sunday for reports of a shooting and found Gill with multiple gunshot wounds. Christian Fiscal Court had a full agenda at Tuesday's meeting as they approved bids, business insurance, and residential trash services. Magistrates approved an ordinance on second reading establishing a solid waste franchise agreement with Impact Waste Service. Out of Madisonville, they will begin collecting residential trash on July 1st, with Robert Janes urging those who haven't signed up for service yet to do so as soon as possible. And the best way to do that is on their website, impactwasteservice.net.
6: Part of the 5,287 carts that we are delivering, we still have roughly 1,800 citizens who have not signed up service. We're distributing the carts to the customers as we see the old provider's cans there with a flyer on there saying, if you have not signed up yet, please do so by July 1st. If the citizen has not signed up by July 1st when we run start picking up trash, we will not pick up that customer until they sign up service.
5: Magistrates approved the proposal for business insurance for fiscal year 2026-27, and Brad Bollinger had fairly good news for magistrates, saying that insurance premiums have been trending downwards, making insurance more affordable.
7: In layman's terms, if we have the same exact exposures this year that we had last year, the premium would be up 1.5%. That is well under inflation and industry trends. Additionally, if you would also consider that the fund is issuing a dividend of $21,965.64, you apply that to it, and the net rate increase year over year is 0.28%.
5: Business and residential developers in Hopkinsville have a variety of building incentives that they can apply for to support their projects, and city staff highlighted those programs at Tuesday's mayoral town hall. Holly Bogus from Community and Development Services shared the eligibility standards, purpose, and requirements for multiple downtown development incentive programs. The mayor's 24/7 downtown initiative is one of the newest ones, and Bogus says its goal is to establish a residential population downtown to attract more retail opportunities.
8: That's an effort to create a 24-hour population.

0: person in the downtown Renaissance District, because studies indicate that retail follows population. So if we can create a population downtown and have people living there and not just working, then we have more ability to attract additional retail opportunities. So this is available in the entire 52-block downtown Renaissance District, and its purpose is to convert vacant upper stories of commercial properties into residential use.
1: Then City Financial Officer Melissa Clayton spotlighted citywide incentives. She shared that the Standardized Economic Development Incentive Policy, recently passed by City Council, allows new industries coming to Hopkinsville to get up to a 50% payroll tax rebate and up to a 50% property tax rebate for up to 10 years, depending on new job growth. Clayton says the incentive was designed to attract businesses, create jobs, and expand Hopkinsville's tax base.
2: If there's a new industry coming to town that's going to create jobs or invest in and put money into building an industry, they apply, they create the new jobs, and our payroll tax goes up and our property tax goes up, and they get the 50% tax rebate on the payroll or the property tax. It's designed to attract industrial investment, create jobs, and grow Hopkinsville's tax base.
1: Newstime 606.
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1: After being located at 244 Main Street in Katy's for the past 52 years, the John L. Street Public Library is set to relocate to a larger building. On Tuesday, a rendering of that new building was shared on the library's Facebook page, and it's nearly double the size of their current one. The new facility will include expanded shelving, a dedicated children's area, a teen lounge, makerspace, reading room, a genealogy room, drive-up window, meeting spaces, and more parking. The library is set to move to the new location at 1938 Main Street in the spring of 2027. Jeffers Bend Environmental Center and the Pinneral Resource Conservation and Development Area Council was host to their annual benefit for the Bend this past weekend. Benefit for the Bend began in 2008 in an effort to raise funds to support the many programs hosted at Jeffers Bend, along with maintaining the facilities and the grounds of the Environmental Center. Several awards were handed out at the event, including the D.T. Porter RC&D Person of the Year Award, which was presented to Terry Sanders of Christian County. The Clarksville Police Department is investigating a shooting that occurred on Highland Bluff Way in the early morning hours Saturday, where multiple residences and vehicles were damaged, but no injuries were reported. This weather forecast is brought to you by the Bank of Katy's.
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5: Here's your WHOP Weather Center forecast. High of 84 today, under partly cloudy skies, south winds at around 5 miles an hour. Partly cloudy skies again tonight, lows dip down to about 66. Partly cloudy tomorrow, chance for storms, 88. 88 Friday, with a chance for storms. 89 Saturday, storms continue. That's the forecast. I'm meteorologist Megan Mulford for 98.7 Light FM. Right now, it's 61 degrees.
1: And it is currently 57 degrees in Elkton, 58 now in Katy's. That's your news. I'm Hannah Hagman. Now here's Joe Wilson with the sports.
6: Thanks, Hannah. Good morning, everybody. It's time for WHOP Sports. After being chased most of the Ohio Valley League baseball season, the Hoptown Hoppers now are chasing the Henderson Flash for first place in the league standings. Tonight, that chase continues as the Hoppers will play host to Fulton at Tiger Field. 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The first round of the NBA draft is in the books. University of Louisville guard Michael Brown Jr. selected in the first round by the Brooklyn Nets with the 6th overall pick. Kentucky men's basketball forward Jaden Quaintance heard his name called. He went number 20 overall to the San Antonio Spurs. Meanwhile, Otega Owe, Kentucky guard, did not hear his name called Monday night. He's expected to go to the mid or late second round in tonight's draft. The Wizards selected A.J. DeBonso with the first-round overall pick. The Jazz nabbed Kansas backcourt stud Darren Peterson with the second pick, and the Grizzlies grabbed Duke paint patroller Cameron Boozer at third overall. Former Hopkinsville High School pitcher Easton McGee picked up a save for the Nashville Sounds Tuesday night in a 12-5 victory over the Gwinnett Stripers. McGee, the 6'7" right-hander, tossed the final 1 1/3 innings, allowing 2 hits and no runs. He struck out 2 batters. The St. Louis Cardinals surrendered 4 runs in the top of the ninth during a 4-3 loss to Arizona last night at Busch Stadium. Matthew Liberatore starts for the Cardinals against Arizona tonight. Airtime set for 5:50 on News Radio 99.3 FM and 1230 AM WHOP. Meanwhile, the Cubs took down the Mets 9-6, and Edward Cabrera placed on the 15-day injured list with a leg injury. The Braves got walked off by the Padres 7-6 in 10 innings, and the Reds got shut out by the Brewers 2-0 at home. 6:12, that's a look at WHOP Sports. I'm Joe Wilson reporting.
7: Celebrate 75 years of fun at the 2026 Western Kentucky State Fair. It all starts Friday, June 26th and runs through Saturday, July 4th in Hopkinsville. 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

0: Hey, welcome into the Early Bird Show again. 6:16 on this Wednesday morning, June 24th. Joe Wilson and Hannah Hagman are here with you. Get your day started.
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0: Hope everybody's having a great week, and hopefully we can keep it going today, as we're going to have really nice weather today. Partly cloudy, high of 84. Low of 66 tonight under partly cloudy skies. But then tomorrow, partly sunny, a chance of some scattered thunderstorms moving in late with a high of 88. Friday, partly cloudy, a chance of storms and a high of 88. And then Saturday, scattered thunderstorms likely with a high of 89. Sunday and Monday, the rain's out, but here comes the heat. 92 on Sunday, 95 on Monday.
2: Here comes the sun.
0: Yeah. Just substitute for heat.
2: Yep.
0: You know, I don't remember a time when it was fair week, even when it was later. I mean, obviously when it was back in July, like it used to be,
2: mm-hmm.
0: that it was, it wasn't just like cooking
2: blue
0: out
2: blazes.
0: There, you know?
2: Yeah.
0: But,
2: sizzling.
0: I'm excited about the fair this year. I think they've got some good stuff planned and,
2: starts Friday.
0: Yes,
2: by
0: it
2: the way.
0: Does.
2: Friday.
0: It does. You know, a lot of good things. Hopefully it won't rain out some of the things they've got planned out there, my favorite thing, I guess, is around the track now. You know, I used to when I was
2: sure.
0: a kid, I'd go out on the midway and see your friend. I never liked to ride the rides, but I would hang out with my friends or,
2: sure.
0: you know, look find people I hadn't seen in a while.
2: Mm-hmm.
0: But now, my first thing is, okay, we got to get a funnel cake.
2: Oh, you got to get a funnel cake.
0: And then I want to see what's happening at the track.
2: A deep fried Oreo,
0: yeah.
2: perhaps.
0: Yeah.
2: A pork chop sandwich from the Junior Auxiliary.
0: Nothing wrong with any
2: mm-hmm.
0: of that.
2: Mm-hmm.
0: Yeah. And just, you know, there's the... I think,
2: can smell the food now.
0: I know, right? some people like caramel apples.
2: Yeah.
0: Some people go for, you know, corn dog or whatever, but...
2: there's just something about fair food.
0: It is.
2: You know? There's just something about fair food. And they're, you know, petting zoo all week.
0: Yep.
2: There's going to be all kinds of contests and competitions,
0: yep.
2: and it's going to be so
0: You know,
2: fun.
0: In the old days, they would have the horseshoe contest, and it was quietly going on over there by the petting zoo and stuff.
2: And it was intense.
0: It was intense, and it was one of the biggest things that was happening at
2: yeah,
0: the fair.
2: Yeah, like I remember hearing the ding.
0: Yeah. Yeah.
2: My dad is really good at horseshoes.
0: Really?
2: He hasn't played in a long time, so he might be rusty, but
0: right?
2: he is very, very good at horseshoes.
0: He'd come back like riding a bike.
2: Yeah, yeah, yeah. He'd just shake off the dust.
0: It's all muscle memory, right?
2: Yeah.
0: So...
2: You but, would think that he'd play cornhole, but
0: uh-huh.
2: I don't know if I've ever seen the man play cornhole.
0: Really?
2: If it's not a risk of just breaking someone's shin.
0: Yeah, when you hit it, when it hits wrong and it's
2: Ooh,
0: a runner,
2: yes.
0: oh gosh,
2: Ugh.
0: You better be ready to jump. Yeah, that's right. It's like a football.
2: Stay
0: you never
2: toes.
0: Know where it's
2: yeah.
0: going to bounce. So, yeah, but lots of things I think planned. You know,
2: Tons
0: I know the
2: stuff.
0: One night's Demolition Derby. We got go-kart racing. We got the...
2: what day is the demo derby?
0: Pulls.
2: I'm investigating. Looking at my extremely small.
0: It is small.
2: June 27th, Saturday, is the demo derby.
0: Yep.
2: Mm-hmm.
0: And unfortunately, thunderstorms likely all day Saturday.
2: Nay, so, we ignore
0: however,
2: that.
0: However, I will say that sometimes they like the demo track to be muddy anyway.
2: Sure.
0: So,
2: just
0: boy, look
2: up.
0: Out if you're on the first couple of rows sitting over there in the box seats.
2: Bring one of those
0: yes.
2: those plastic poncho things.
0: Yeah, it's going to be like what was the comedian that's always smashed?
2: Is it Gallagher?
0: Yes.
2: Yeah.
0: You better look out because there's going to be mud flying everywhere. So, but
2: dodge and weave.
0: That's right. Well, Hannah, I came across a couple of stories today. You know, we always like kangaroo stories.
2: Sure.
0: And like we said yesterday.
2: I love a kangaroo.
0: Like we said yesterday, since we started keeping track.
2: We haven't had any.
0: But I'll tell you what, we've had a few others. You know, last year, the zebra got loose in Tennessee. Remember that?
2: Yeah. What was his name? Was it Ed?
0: I don't remember what it was.
2: I can't remember what it was.
0: He was loose, and it took him a while to find him. You know, we've had a couple of monkeys. Yesterday,
2: yeah.
0: we had a monkey.
2: Mm-hmm.
0: Well,
2: There's
0: today
2: been some bears.
0: I found another story today. So this came out of Texas. A giraffe escaped from a Texas ranch this week. How about you're riding down the road and you just see a giraffe if you're in Texas?
2: I just feel like, you know, giraffe not native to Texas,
0: no,
2: to my knowledge.
0: No. Her name's Gracie.
2: Beautiful name.
0: She escaped the Cedar Hollow Ranch about 90 miles northwest of San Antonio.
2: Why do they have this giraffe?
0: Well, the owner says that if the giraffe's at the ranch, has had the ranch, the giraffe there for 30 years.
2: Oh.
0: But she was able to figure out a way to get the gate open and wandered away.
2: She's smart.
0: She's been studying it for 30 years and finally saw a chance.
2: She goes,
0: Yep.
2: they do this, and I've got it.
0: Yeah. Well, they offered a $5,000 reward that led to her capture, and right away, someone found her. I mean, how hard
2: they're like, hey, has anyone seen a giraffe?
0: Yeah,
2: like,
0: and look over.
2: Is that it?
0: Yeah, exactly. But put that one down on our stories.
2: Hard to hide a giraffe.
0: Our count, because right now, giraffes is tied with monkey, and what else? There was another one. I can't remember what it was, but it was kind of crazy.
2: I can't remember.
0: I think we had one.
2: The animals are a little wild.
0: They are.
2: You know?
0: I think we did have one kangaroo story this year.
2: We've had a couple of bears.
0: Yeah. Bears might have been it.
2: Bears are afoot.
0: That might be it. Yes.
2: They're up to shenanigans, the bears.
0: Correct. And if anybody knows me, they also know that I'm a big fan of donuts.
2: Okay.
0: Love donuts.
2: Is that your favorite food?
0: Probably, and it's probably something I should. And I'm going to tell you,
2: tough life.
0: Here lately, I've really, really been trying not to.
2: You've been doing good.
0: A lot of water.
2: Yes.
0: I've tried not to take
2: cutting
0: in so much sugar.
2: Sweets, yeah.
0: Yes, I really have.
2: And yet people keep bringing us donuts.
0: Well, the last time, I didn't eat any. I don't know if you noticed
2: that. I know.
0: I did not eat any. But so anyway, someone got the idea they were going to find out, well, who has the best donuts in the country?
2: Okay, and what did they determine? Did they come over here?
0: A Missouri donut shop has been named the best in the country for the second year in a row. Old Town Donuts in Florissant, Missouri.
2: Okay.
0: Once again, the best in nationwide. Now, I'm going to tell you, there's a couple here in the area.
2: About to say.
0: I would put up against anybody.
2: I want to see, I need a sample of the goods.
0: Mm-hmm.
2: You know?
0: Yeah.
2: Like, where does it compare?
0: Yes. It's Old Town Donuts. It's the best donut in America, bracket style competition. I'm not sure what bracket style means.
2: Well,
0: but
2: bracket style, I assume, would be like our French fry bracket, right?
0: I guess.
2: I would assume.
0: Okay.
2: But
0: Old Town Donuts first opened in 1968. There is a place in Bowling Green, and most people who've been to Bowling Green know where I'm talking about.
2: Uh-huh.
0: It's awfully good. And then there's two here in town that I would rank with anybody. And believe it or not, there is one. And I don't want to say too much, but they might make fences, and they are in Crofton.
2: Ah, yes, I know of what you speak. Or whom you speak,
0: yes,
2: I should say.
0: And I'm going to tell you, they've nailed it. They're on it.
2: Now, do you, since donut is favorite food, any particular kind of donut is the superior donut?
0: There's really no bad donut. I'm just
2: going to
0: say.
2: That's true, but what's your fave?
0: I like the sugar. So a cinnamon twist is always good. Of course, chocolate covered is always good.
2: Oh, gosh, yeah. You can't turn down a chocolate covered donut. Right. Like, come on.
0: So, you know what? Someone else said that should be our next bracket. The problem is there's only two or three here in the area, so we wouldn't get very far with that.
2: Well, let me think about this. Do we have a Krispy Kreme anywhere?
0: There is one in Clarksville.
2: There is one in Clarksville.
0: Yeah.
2: Haven't had Krispy Kreme in a
0: long
2: time.
0: And the other thing is we try not to do
2: our locals.
0: Yeah, because you don't want to put one against the other.
2: That, and I just feel like the people would be divided.
0: Yes.
2: And we can name them. You would have your Whistle Stop people.
0: Right.
2: And you'd have your Hoptown Donuts people.
0: Right.
2: We don't want to cause a fight in the streets.
0: We don't want any part of that. That's right.
2: There are people that are sworn to both of these causes.
0: That's correct. And they are different. They are different.
2: They are different.
0: And
2: in the way as different as a donut.
0: However,
2: can be, you
0: both
2: know?
0: Delicious. Oh, someone said apple fritter. Oh, that's that's mighty good too. Have you seen this new Cronut? Have you seen that?
2: I need everyone to know
0: it's like that croissant dough.
2: I need everyone to know that Joe's not playing around. This man was talking about this off the air yesterday.
0: What?
2: He came to my office and was just like, have you seen?
0: I'm just amazed.
2: I was like, seen what? You're like, the crow. He's been talking about this since yesterday.
0: I saw a picture of one on Facebook, so I had to go make a visit under the guise that I was buying someone I know very, very well who needed a little pick-me-up one day. No, I didn't, but I want one. But when I saw it, Hoptown Donuts.
2: Hoptown Donuts, okay.
0: Yeah.
2: He's been talking about this.
0: Oh, I'm like Homer Simpson, man.
2: You woke up and the first thing on your brain was the Cronut.
0: It is. It's really good.
2: So this man's not playing around.
0: No,
2: he says he loves a donut.
0: That's right.
2: Okay?
0: That's right. Staying with food this morning, as if we're not all hungry already. And this one may be addressed by Russ. Russ might be able to tell us more about this.
2: Go on.
0: Little Caesars now offering a Webberoni pizza.
2: A what now?
0: It resembles a spider web it's at participating locations.
2: Gotcha.
0: It's in collaboration with Sony Pictures' Spider-Man, Brand New Day, which is supposed to come out next month.
2: Coming out soon. You know, speaking of Little Caesars, mm-hmm. I know we're just naming all the restaurants.
0: Yep.
2: And I don't know if we're supposed to do that. But yesterday we were talking about Detroit-style pizzas.
0: Yes.
2: Little Caesars had a Detroit-style pizza that was bacon-wrapped. Did you ever have that?
0: No.
2: They don't have it now. They had it several years ago. That might be the best pizza I've ever had. Is there something about taking a pizza and
0: wrapping it in bacon? I mean, what's not good wrapped in bacon,
2: did
0: right?
2: Did it take years off my life? Perhaps. My soul was back. Yeah.
0: Well, this Webberoni pizza starts July 6th. Little Caesars is also giving customers who order the pizza an exclusive poster. Movie's supposed to be released on July 31st. But we'll have to ask Russ. Next time I see him, I'm gonna see if he can tell me more about the Webberoni
2: pizza. I've left the birthdays.
0: Okay.
2: Tell me more. I just want everyone to know that what we're dreaming about today is a bacon wrapped pizza and the cronut.
0: The cronut.
2: I'll be right back.
0: Ah, and somebody said apple fritter. I'm okay with that. Now, you only have like 30 seconds to get to. So, ladies and gentlemen, as we speak, Hannah is sprinting through the building. She has 30 seconds to do the birthdays. So.
2: Birthdays are brought to you by Valor Hall Conference and Event Center. Happy birthday today to Betty Morris from Family and Friends. Happy birthday to Brooke Colburn from The Neighborhood. Happy birthday, Sherry Thomas from St. John Methodist Church. Happy birthday to Dot Mincer from Eleanor Baker and Family. Happy birthday to Kara Smith. And happy birthday to Amy Edmondson today. Happy birthday to everyone celebrating today.
0: 6:28. We need to go to a quick break.
2: I'm a professional.
0: Quick break. We're going to come back with news, weather, and sports. Everybody stay with us.
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2: And good morning. This is WHOP News. 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I'm Hannah Hagman reporting at 6:30. Three individuals have been charged in connection to the shooting death of 19-year-old Nevaeh Gill of Hopkinsville. 19-year-old DeQuavion Bronaugh has been arrested and charged with first-degree murder. Then 18-year-old Darion Sharp and Gervonta Bussell were both charged with first-degree burglary. The arrests come after officers responded to the Eagle Crossing Apartments on Calvin Drive about 11:45 p.m. for reports of a shooting and found Gill with multiple gunshot wounds. Christian Fiscal Court had a full agenda at Tuesday's meeting as they approved bids, business insurance, and residential trash services. Magistrates approved an ordinance on second reading, establishing a solid waste franchise agreement with Impact Waste Services out of Madisonville. They will begin collecting residential trash on July 1st, with Robert Janes urging those who haven't signed up for service yet to do so as soon as possible. And the best way to do that is on their website, impactwasteservice.net. Business and residential developers in Hopkinsville have a variety of building incentives that they can apply for to support their projects, and city staff highlighted those programs at Tuesday's mayoral town hall. Holly Bogus from Community and Development Services shared the eligibility standards, purpose, and requirements for multiple downtown development incentive programs. The mayor's 24/7 downtown initiative is one of the newest ones, and Bogus says its goal is to establish a residential population downtown to attract more retail opportunities. After being located at 244 Main Street in Cadiz for the past 52 years, the John L. Street Public Library is set to relocate to a larger building. On Tuesday, a rendering of the new building was shared on the library's Facebook page, and it's nearly double the size of the current facility. The new building will include expanded shelving, a dedicated children's area, a teen lounge, a makerspace, reading room, genealogy room, a drive-up window, meeting spaces, and more parking. The library is set to move to the new location at 1938 Main Street in the spring of 2027. The Clarksville Police Department is investigating a shooting that occurred on Highland Bluff Way in the early morning hours Saturday. Officers responded to several 911 calls that a shooting had occurred just before 2 a.m. at an apartment complex. Multiple rounds were fired in the area, damaging several vehicles and residences, but luckily no injuries were reported in the incident. Anyone with information on the incident or suspects involved are asked to contact Clarksville Crime Stoppers at 931-645-9477. And that's been your news. My name is Hannah Hagman, reporting at 633.
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9: Here's your WHOP Weather Center forecast. High of 84 today, under partly cloudy skies, south winds at around 5 miles an hour. Partly cloudy skies again tonight, lows dip down to about 66. Partly cloudy tomorrow, chance for storms, 88. 88 Friday, with a chance for storms. 89 Saturday, storms continue. That's the forecast. I'm meteorologist Megan Mulford for 98.7 Light FM. Right now, it's 61 degrees.
0: 635, good morning. This is WHOP Sports. It's brought to you by the Hopkinsville YMCA. They're located here in Hopkinsville out on the Eagle Way bypass. Stop by and see them today. Now, after being chased most of the Ohio Valley League baseball season, the Hoptown Hoppers are now doing the chasing as Henderson Flash lead the Hoppers by a half game for first place in the league standings. That chase continues tonight as the Hoppers play host to Fulton at Tiger Field. It's host family night, and admission is free for tonight's game. 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Other games in the OVL tonight include Full Count at Henderson and Madisonville at Paducah. The first round of the NBA draft is in the books. University of Louisville guard Mykael Brown Jr. was selected in the first round by the Brooklyn Nets with the 6th overall pick. He's Louisville's highest draft pick since Felton Spencer was selected 6th overall in 1990. Brown averaged 18.2 points, 4.7 assists, 3.3 rebounds, and 1.2 steals per game in 21 games for the Cardinals, earning third-team All-ACC and All-Rookie Team honors. Meanwhile, Kentucky men's basketball forward Jaden Quaintance heard his name called in the first round of the NBA draft Tuesday night. The big man was selected by the San Antonio Spurs with the number 20 overall pick. He averaged 5 points and 5 rebounds while playing an average of 16.8 minutes across only 4 games this season for the Wildcats. He was limited due to a knee injury. Meanwhile, Wildcats guard Otega Owe did not hear his name called Monday night. He's expected to go in the mid to late second round tonight. The Wizards selected A.J. DeBonso with the first overall pick. Fearless forward became the only player in BYU history to go number one in the draft. The Jazz nabbed Kansas backcourt stud Darren Peterson with the second pick, while the Grizzlies grabbed Duke paint patroller Cameron Boozer at third overall. North Carolina's Caleb Wilson and Illinois' Keaton Wagler went to the Bulls and Clippers to round out the top five selections. Former Hopkinsville High School pitcher Easton McGee picked up a save for the Nashville Sounds Tuesday night in a 12-5 win over the Gwinnett Stripers. McGee, a 6'7" right-hander, tossed the final 1 1/3 innings, allowing 2 hits and no runs. He struck out 2 batters he faced. 6:37, back with more sports right after this.
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0: The St. Louis Cardinals surrendered 4 runs in the top of the ninth during a 4-3 loss to the Arizona Diamondbacks at Busch Stadium yesterday. The Cardinals scored 3 times in the bottom of the ninth, but J.J. Weatherholt struck out with a tying run on first to end the game. Matthew Liberatore starts for the Cardinals against Arizona tonight. Airtime is 5:50 on News Radio 99.3 FM and 1230 AM WHOP. The Cubs took down the Mets 9-6 in Queens. Edward Cabrera picked up the win after striking out 4 batters over 5 frames. In other Cubs news, Cabrera was placed on the 15-day injured list with a leg injury yesterday. Braves got walked off by the Padres 7-6 in 10 innings from San Diego, and the Reds got shut out by the Brewers 2-0 at home. Other baseball scores from last night in the American League, the Astros over the Blue Jays 9-7 and 11. New York beat Detroit 4-3. The Royals over Tampa Bay 12-5. The White Sox got by Cleveland 2-1, and the Angels beat the Orioles 5-1. In the National League last night, Philadelphia over Washington 14-9. And in interleague play last night, the Mariners beat the Pirates 3-2. The Marlins beat the Rangers 6-4. The Dodgers over Minnesota 12-3. Boston beat Colorado 5-2, and San Francisco over the Athletics 3-1. The Titans will be back on the field next month. Tennessee's rookies will report to Nashville July 23rd. Veterans will follow on the 28th. The team will travel for a joint practice with the San Francisco 49ers and then host sessions with the Seattle Seahawks and the Chicago Bears. Group play continued at the 2026 FIFA World Cup yesterday. Cristiano Ronaldo scored a pair of goals to lead Portugal to a 5-0 win over Uzbekistan in the first match of the day in Houston. In afternoon action, England played to a scoreless draw against Ghana in Foxborough. Croatia eliminated Panama from knockout round contention with a 1-0 victory in Toronto, and the day was capped off with Colombia taking down the Democratic Republic of Congo 1-0 in Guadalajara. Play continues today with Qatar playing Bosnia-Herzegovina. Canada takes on Switzerland. Morocco battles Haiti. Brazil faces Scotland. Mexico challenges Czechia. And South Korea goes up against South Africa. It's 6:40. That's a look at WHOP Sports. I'm Joe Wilson.
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15: 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We are located at 5068 Eagle Way Bypass in Hopkinsville, and we would be honored to have you as our guest this Sunday morning at 10 a.m.
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0: 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It's 6:46 on your Wednesday. Quick check of the Weather Center forecast for you today. High of 84 under partly cloudy skies. 66 for a low tonight. Partly cloudy again. Tomorrow, partly sunny, a chance of some scattered thunderstorms late, a high of 88. Friday, partly cloudy with a chance of scattered thunderstorms and a high of 88. And Saturday, mainly cloudy, scattered thunderstorms likely and a high of 89.
1: Train just left.
0: It's 62, I think, is what it was last time I was out. Yep, 64 now. It's moved up to 64, Anna.
2: So it's been
0: jumping up there already.
2: Quite nice.
0: Yeah.
2: In the morning.
0: It feels pretty nice. Yeah, it does.
2: Beautiful sunrises here lately.
0: Absolutely.
2: Not that, well, every sunrise is beautiful, yeah. But they've been particularly splendid.
0: Yes. I like the ones, the sunsets at night when it has the pink and all of the different colors in it.
2: Nowhere has better sunsets or sunrises than Western Kentucky.
0: I agree with you. Absolutely. Hey, how about some today in history? You feel
3: Let's
0: like
3: hear it?
0: It,
3: yeah.
0: In 1908, Grover Cleveland, the 22nd and 24th president of the United States, passed away at the age of 71.
3: Hmm.
0: In 1922, the American Professional Football Association changed its name to the National Football League.
2: And the rest
0: of the
2: history.
0: NFL. Yep. In 1947, Kenneth Arnold reported seeing flying saucers over Washington's Mount Rainier.
3: Hmm.
0: It was the first time such occurrences were noted.
2: And not the last.
0: No, not at all. In 1964, the Federal Trade Commission announced mandatory warning labels on cigarette packages starting in 1965.
2: Yep.
0: Let's see. In 1982, the Supreme Court ruled that a president can't be sued for actions while in office.
2: Gotcha.
0: In 2018, you'll probably remember this, women were allowed to drive for the first time in Saudi Arabia after a ban was lifted.
2: Yeah, I remember that. Yep.
0: Yep. And one more. This one also you'll probably remember and strikes with a lot of folks. In 2022, the U.S. Supreme Court overturned Roe versus Wade, eliminating women's constitutional rights to choose abortion. Very controversial subject.
2: Mm-hmm.
0: We're not going to go there. But that was in 2022.
2: Yeah, about to say, not that long ago.
0: Correct. Do you have some days for us?
2: I do have some days, and I'm a fan of most of these, actually.
0: All right.
2: Let's start with it's National Patch Day.
0: Okay.
2: Patch being like, you know, on your blue jean jacket,
0: sure.
2: You would put your patch.
0: Yeah.
2: Keeping the punk like lifestyle.
0: Alive?
2: Alive.
0: Yes. Yes.
2: Love a blue jean jacket covered in patches.
0: When I was a kid, Hannah, if you wore a hole in your jeans, your parent, your mom would take the pocket off the back and patch it on your knee.
2: Which is kind of a shame because you lose a pocket, but that's what you get for tearing up your jeans.
0: That's correct. Yes.
2: It's National Pralines Day.
0: Okay.
2: I enjoy pralines quite a lot. It's National Take Back the Lunch Break Day.
0: Yes.
2: This is for all you people who be working on your lunches.
0: That's right.
2: Stop.
0: I know one.
2: Take
0: I know
2: a break.
0: One of those people.
2: Take a break. Take a breather. Look at your phone. Eat your noodles.
0: That's right.
2: It's National Parchment Day.
0: Okay.
2: This is for, I believe, like the parchment paper you would use for cooking.
0: Yes.
2: And I only say that because, let me lean close to see what this picture is of. I think it's lobster.
0: She got real close.
2: I had to get close. Picture's tiny.
0: All
2: I have
0: right.
2: bad eyes.
0: All right.
2: So, yay, parchment paper. And then the last one that I have is it's National Swim a Lap Day.
0: Okay.
2: So that'd be good for you.
0: Absolutely.
2: Could have some pralines, burn them off by swimming a lap.
0: There you go.
2: Take your lunch break. Actually take it today. You know, celebrate in your own way.
0: Yeah.
2: Bob's your uncle.
0: Very
2: on the
0: good.
2: National days.
0: Very good. Okay. 6:50 right now. We need to get to our birthdays.
2: I need to get to the senior menu first.
0: Yep. Sorry.
2: It's okay. It's all right. You just don't want to think about the food because you're already hungry.
0: I'm already thinking about the...
2: the cronut.
0: That's right.
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0: Mm-mm. That sounds pretty good.
2: Sounds pretty good.
0: Yeah.
2: Pretty good.
0: All right. Now we'll do birthdays.
2: Now to the birthdays. I can take my time a little longer on these ones.
0: Yes.
2: Birthdays brought to you by Valor Hall Conference and Event Center. Great for weddings, business meetings, private parties, military balls, and many functions. Happy birthday today to Betty Morris from Family and Friends. Happy birthday to Brooke Colburn from the neighborhood. Happy birthday, Sherry Thomas from St. John Methodist Church. Happy birthday to Dot Mincer. That's from Eleanor Baker and the family. Happy birthday to Kara or Cara Smith.
0: Kara.
2: Kara, okay. Mm-hmm. And happy birthday today to Amy Edmondson. Happy birthday to everybody celebrating today.
0: All right. Hannah, you know, yesterday we came across a story here that I saved.
2: The man
0: who fell into the toilet
2: just
0: trying
2: man.
0: To retrieve his sunglasses.
2: We had people ask if he got his sunglasses back.
0: Yes, and who would want them?
2: Who would want the, leave right? them? Well, yeah. He plainly wanted them bad
0: Absolutely.
2: Enough to go in there.
0: Yes, but they're gone.
2: At some point,
0: they're gone.
2: At some point, he must have looked around his
0: yes.
2: environment
0: yes.
2: and went, it wasn't worth it.
0: Right.
2: It wasn't worth it.
0: Well, I've got a good one for you today, too. I always try to save these till right before we go to our
2: Great.
0: To the end. So you ready? This one actually comes out of Kentucky.
2: Oh, boy.
0: Out of Laurel County.
2: Kentucky, don't do it to us.
0: Two people are facing charges after drugs were allegedly found inside a vehicle in an unusual case in Kentucky. Police in Laurel County say they were called to a business following a report of a vehicle parked in an employee-only parking area. After noticing a bag which had the writing definitely not, this is what it said on the bag.
2: No.
0: Definitely not a bag full of drugs.
2: Somebody thought they had
0: inside,
2: jokes.
0: Yeah, it was inside the vehicle. So officers searched the vehicle, found the suspected narcotics and drug paraphernalia in the bag.
2: We love a criminal with a sense of humor, don't
0: right.
2: we? You know,
0: okay. Police say 48-year-old Damon Bennett was arrested on an outstanding warrant for a failure to appear, and a 51-year-old Trisha Crowley taken into custody on multiple charges, including giving an officer a false identifying information and possession of a controlled substance.
2: They're going to have to explain that to a judge.
0: Yeah.
2: A judge is going to see this and go, you want to tell me about what was written
0: what
2: on
0: judge
2: the bag?
0: Atkins would do if and somebody said, if he had that in his courtroom.
2: Uh-huh.
0: You know, sure, I could imagine what his reaction would be.
2: I can only imagine his response.
0: Yes, so don't write, definitely not a bag of drug, full
2: Somebody
0: of drugs
2: just like, Judge,
0: on your bag.
2: Kind of funny, though, right?
0: It is
2: kind of
0: funny.
2: The judge goes, contempt.
0: That's right.
2: Get him out of here.
0: It's like when you're a kid and you tell your parents, you know, I do not have a bag of candy in my room. Okay.
2: Yeah, somebody thought they had jokes.
0: Yeah, they did. That's right. We'll let you think about that because we got to get to a break, and then American Countryside coming up next.
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9: The Great Depression engulfed the nation during the 1930s. For portions of eastern Tennessee, the Depression arrived a decade earlier.
13: In 1925, Dayton was in its own depression. The Great Depression, of course, came along 4 or 5 years later, but the Cumberland Coal and Iron Company had collapsed, the biggest employer in town, and the economy had not recovered from that.
9: Tom Davis shares the story from Dayton, Tennessee, about a half hour north of Chattanooga. In May of 1925, a local newspaper ran an ad that intrigued the city fathers.
13: The Chattanooga Daily Times printed a notice from the American Civil Liberties Union that the ACLU was looking for a teacher to volunteer to test Tennessee's new anti-evolution law, the Butler Act.
9: The town's leaders thought a high-profile trial in their town would be a way to attract publicity and commerce, helping lift the area from its economic depression. But to get the trial, they need someone to break the law for teaching evolution.
13: The biology teacher at the high school decided that he didn't want any part of this. So their next thought was, okay, a science teacher. Let's talk to this young kid, Scopes. Well, John Scopes was from Paducah, Kentucky. He had been hired almost at the last minute the previous fall.
9: And he was hired more to coach sports than to teach science classes. But as a young, out-of-state teacher, he had little to lose from being a part of the test case. He agreed to the plan and said he had taught evolution, although it's doubtful he ever did. Within 2 months, the town not only had the case, they also had more attention than any other place in the world. The story of the Scopes trial continues next time as we travel the countryside in Dayton, Tennessee. I'm Andrew McCray.
14: We're coming up on 7 a.m. It is 64 degrees in Hopkinsville. This is WHOP and WHOP HD1, Hopkinsville, Clarksville, and Fort Campbell. 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
15: NBC News Radio, I'm Michael Kastner. Three candidates backed by Mayor Zoran Mamdani are winners in primary elections in New York City. Dara Liza Avila Chevalier beat out incumbent Adriano Espaillat in the Democratic primary for the 13th congressional district that covers parts of Upper Manhattan and the Bronx.

0: Nearly $4,000 a year for insurance. That's more than $1,000 higher than the national average.
1: It is those weather risks that we're seeing over and over and over again, and it's the frequency and severity.
0: Rich Johnson's with the Insurance Council of Texas.
1: Every peril that is insurable, from lightning to hail and wind, Texas ranks in the top five.
0: The increase of rates, however, has slowed recently. And the chairman of the U.S. Arctic Research Commission says there really is a good argument for taking over Greenland, bringing back all-you-can-eat shrimp to Red Lobster. Michael Kastner explains.
2: Keep those shrimp coming. Endless Shrimp is back at Red Lobster.
3: Thomas Danz was appointed by President Trump and has spent years pushing for closer U.S. ties with Greenland, a semi-autonomous Danish territory. He told New Yorker magazine in an interview published this month that taking control of Greenland's seafood industry would keep the crustaceans out of the hands of the Chinese and back on the table at the American seafood chain. Trump has repeatedly advocated for purchasing Greenland from Denmark, calling the island critical to U.S. national security.
0: Major gas station chains being sued by California drivers who say the companies are using AI to set gas prices.
4: The lawsuit claims companies like BP, Circle K, and 7-Eleven broke state antitrust laws by using an AI tool to coordinate higher prices. The lawsuit also claims the companies violated a new California law aimed at stopping price fixing through algorithms. The suit says the practice led to increases of up to 30 cents per gallon in the affected areas. The lawsuit covers more than 1,700 stations and seeks compensation for the drivers who overpaid for gas. I'm Mark Mayfield.
0: And Google has invested $75 million in film studio A24 to develop more AI-powered filmmaking tools. The two sides have agreed to a deal that will have the studio work with Google's DeepMind unit. I'm Monica Nelson with your consumer and business news.
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15: Here's your WHOP Weather Center forecast. Sunshine mixed with clouds at times today, with highs around 84. Southerly winds at around 5 miles an hour. Partly cloudy skies tonight, 66. A blend of clouds and sun tomorrow, chance for storms. Daytime highs approaching 88. Upper 80s Friday and Saturday, with storms possible both days. That's the forecast. I'm meteorologist Megan Mulford for 98.7 Light FM. Right now, 65.
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20: And good morning there. This is WHOP News, and my name is Hannah Hagman, reporting at 7:15. Three individuals have been charged in connection to the shooting death of a 19-year-old woman in Hopkinsville Monday night. The Hopkinsville Police Department reports that Taquavian Bronaw has been arrested and charged with first-degree murder. De'Arion Sharp is charged with first-degree burglary, and Gervonta Bussell is charged with first-degree burglary. Those arrests come after officers responded to the Eagle Crossing Apartments on Calvin Drive about 11:45 p.m. for reports of a shooting and found 19-year-old Nevaeh Gill of Hopkinsville with multiple gunshot wounds. She was rushed to the hospital, where she would later die of her injuries. Christian Fiscal Court had a full agenda at Tuesday's meeting as they approved bids, business insurance, and residential trash services. Starting with commission and board reports, magistrates heard from Erica Miller, who presented the monthly report for the Christian County Regional Animal Shelter. The shelter, which has come under some scrutiny lately regarding changing policies, took in 355 animals in total in May, with 219 animals outgoing, whether that be through adoption or rescue.
1: For incoming animals through animal control, we had 181 and a total of 355 coming in. That means 178 came in through the office from Hopkinsville, 12 from Oak Grove, 28 from Christian County, 50 from Todd County, 35 from Trigg County, and we had 14 returned from adoptions and 13 returns from fostering. For outgoing animals, we had 135 adoptions, 4 went to rescue, 14 were reclaimed, 49 went into foster care, and 17 went to trial adoption.
20: Magistrates approved an ordinance on second reading establishing a solid waste franchise agreement with Impact Waste Service out of Madisonville. They will begin collecting residential trash on July 1st, with Robert Janes urging those who haven't signed up for service yet to do so as soon as possible.
21: Part of the 5,287 carts that we are delivering, we still have roughly 1,800 citizens who have not signed up for service. We're distributing the carts to the customers as we see the old provider's cans there with a flyer on there saying, if you have not signed up yet, please do so by July 1st. If the citizen has not signed up by July 1st when we run start picking up trash, we will not pick up that customer until they sign up service.
20: The best way to do that is on their website, impactwasteservice.net, with Jane saying they are very busy responding to emails and phone calls, but they're doing their best to get back to everyone. This change in service only affects residents of the unincorporated portions of the county, so Hopkinsville, Oak Grove, Pembroke, and Crofton will not be impacted, but it will impact folks in Lafayette. Brad Bollinger had fairly good news for magistrates regarding business insurance, saying that premiums have been trending downward, meaning insurance is more affordable for the county.
22: In layman's terms, if we have the same exact exposures this year that we had last year, the premium would be up 1.5%. That is well, well, well under inflation and industry trends. Additionally, if you would also consider that the fund is issuing a dividend of $21,965.64, you apply that to it, and the net rate increase year over year is 0.28%.
20: Magistrates approved the proposal for business insurance for fiscal year 2026-27. In other action, magistrates approved bids regarding the road department, including for petroleum, concrete, road tiles, culverts, road salt, and snow plows and trailers. Bids were also approved for the Christian County Clerk's Office regarding digital scanning and indexing equipment. After being located at 244 Main Street in Katy's for the past 52 years, the John L. Street Public Library is set to relocate to a larger building. On Tuesday, a rendering of that new building was shared on the library's Facebook page and is nearly double the size of their current one. The new building will include expanded shelving, a dedicated children's area, a teen lounge, a maker space, a reading room, genealogy room, drive-up window, meeting spaces, and more parking. A spokesperson for the library says the current building was expanded in 1995, doubling in size, but they have once again found themselves limited by space. They also affirmed that children will have safe access to the new location. The library is set to move into their new spot at 1938 Main Street in the spring of 2027. News time, 7:20.
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3: Business and residential developers in Hopkinsville have a variety of building incentives that they can apply for to support their projects, and city staff highlighted those programs at Tuesday's mayoral town hall. Hopkinsville Mayor J.R. Knight welcomed attendees and described the incentive programs as tools to help fuel economic growth in the city. Holly Bogus from Community and Development Services shared the eligibility standards, purpose, and requirements for multiple downtown development incentive programs. The mayor's 24/7 downtown initiative is one of the newest programs, and Bogus says its goal is to establish a residential population downtown to attract more retail opportunities.
4: That's an effort to create a 24-hour population in the downtown Renaissance District, because studies indicate that retail follows population. So if we can create a population downtown and have people living there and not just working, then we have more ability to attract additional retail opportunities. So this is available in the entire 52-block downtown Renaissance District, and its purpose is to convert vacant upper stories of commercial properties into residential use.
3: The program invites developers to convert vacant upper-story spaces into housing. For each residence established through the program, Bogus says developers can receive up to $15,000. In the downtown area, Bogus also spotlighted the 50-50 matching grant incentive program, Let's Paint Downtown Hoptown, the Collateralized Loan Incentive Program, the Preservation in Lieu of Taxes Program, and the Downtown Development Incentive. Each program either offers reimbursements, tax freezes, or tax rebates for residential and business developments, as well as other improvement projects in the downtown area. Bogus spotlighted some incentive programs that are available in legacy Hopkinsville neighborhoods surrounding downtown. Through the Rental Rehabilitation Program, property owners can make energy efficiency and structural improvements to homes, and if they pass a code inspection, they could receive up to a $10,000 investment. Or reimbursement, I should say.
4: The property has to meet basic property maintenance code standards upon completion of the renovation. And to be eligible for this program, they have to exceed those standards by implementing energy efficient items, doing things like energy efficient windows, energy efficient doors, have additional insulation placed throughout the home, an airtight roof. The property has to exceed basic property maintenance code standards. Once the project has been completed and the property has been renovated, they are eligible to receive a $10,000 reimbursement.
3: Housing developers can also receive rebates through the Legacy Hopkinsville Single Family and Multifamily New Construction Programs. City Financial Officer Melissa Clayton spotlighted citywide incentives, sharing that the Standardized Economic Development Incentive Policy allows new industries coming to Hopkinsville to get up to a 50% payroll tax rebate and up to a 50% property tax rebate for up to 10 years, depending on new job growth. She says the incentive was designed to attract businesses, create jobs, and expand Hopkinsville's tax base. Clayton also spotlighted housing incentives in the Energy Project Assessment District. The full town hall is available on the City of Hopkinsville's YouTube page, and those interested in learning more about local incentives can visit comdevservices.com. We'll be back with more news after this.
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3: News continues on WHOP. Funeral services for 72-year-old Denise Ann Miller of Oak Grove will be today at noon at Lamb Funeral Home, with burial to follow in Kentucky Veterans Cemetery West. Visitation will be this morning from 10 a.m. until the service hour at the funeral home. Funeral services for 103-year-old Anna Gwen Deason Waldrop of Christian County will be today at 1 p.m. at Maddox Fuqua Hinton Funeral Home, with burial to follow in New Ebenezer Cemetery. Visitation will be at the funeral home this morning from 11 a.m. until the time of service. And funeral services for 79-year-old William Richard Harper Jr. of Scottsville will be at 9 a.m. on Thursday at Maddox Fuqua Hinton Funeral Home, with burial to follow in Kentucky Veterans Cemetery West. Visitation will be at the funeral home today from 6 p.m. until 8. And that's been your news. My name is Hannah Hagman, reporting at 727.
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14: Here's your WHOP Weather Center forecast. Sunshine mixed with clouds at times today, with highs around 84. Southerly winds at around 5 miles an hour. Partly cloudy skies tonight, 66. A blend of clouds and sun tomorrow, chance for storms. Daytime highs approaching 88. Upper 80s Friday and Saturday, with storms possible both days. That's the forecast. I'm meteorologist Megan Mulford for 98.7 Light FM. Right now, 65.
12: It's 65 in Elkton and Katy's right now. It's 69 down in Clarksville at 731. 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
21: 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Meta and Microsoft each committed tens of billions of dollars in additional data center leases in the most recent quarter, adding to the massive amount the industry is spending on artificial intelligence. Those pledges have helped push overall commitments to future data center leases to more than $850 billion among the largest cloud computing companies. Turning to trading, stocks are seeing a modest rebound this morning. Investors looking ahead to memory chipmaker Micron Technology's earnings results this afternoon. An electric vehicle startup, Slate, says its subcompact pickup truck will be priced at just under $25,000. 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
12: 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They're located out on the Fort Campbell Boulevard here in town. You can go by and see them, or you can call them at 270-889-9645. Lots to get to today in sports. The Hoppers getting ready to take on Fulton tonight on host family night at the ballpark. We have information from the NBA draft last night. The St. Louis Cardinals took a tough one on the chin last night. More from the World Cup and much, much more. But first, we have the sports quiz, which is brought to you by Summers Optical at 209 West 15th Street and here, right here in Hopkinsville. Give them a call, 270-886-8928. We're giving away today a 3x5 American flag from Baldwin Appliance on the Boulevard and a gift card from Chick-fil-A The number to call when you know the answer to our quiz question, 270-885-5331. Again, that number, 270-885-5331. If you've already won in the month of June, you cannot win again. But don't worry, July right around the corner, you'll be ready to go again. But if you haven't won this month, listen up, because here comes today's question. Who is the only player to score in six different World Cup tournaments? Who is the only player to score in six different World Cup tournaments? When you know the answer to that, give us a call, 270-885-5331. Back with sports right after this.
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12: After being chased most of the Ohio Valley League baseball season, the Hoptown Hoppers are now chasing the Henderson Flash for the first time in the league standings. Tonight, the chase continues as the Hoppers will play host to Fulton at Tiger Field. Hoptown a half game behind the Flash in the standings at 14-5. Fulton enters tonight's game at 5-14. This is the sixth meeting of the season between the teams, and Hoptown leads the series 4-1. Tonight is host family night. 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Other games in the OVL schedule tonight include Full Count at Henderson and Madisonville is at Paducah. The first round of the NBA draft is in the books. University of Louisville guard Mikael Brown Jr. selected in the first round by the Brooklyn Nets with the 6th overall pick. He is Louisville's highest draft pick since Felton Spencer was selected 6th overall in 1990. Brown is Louisville's first round pick since Donovan Mitchell was selected 13th overall by the Denver Nuggets in 2017. Brown now joins an elite club of 13 Cardinals selected in the top 10 of the NBA draft. He averaged 18.2 points, 4.7 assists, 3.3 rebounds, and 1.2 steals per game in 21 contests for the Cardinals, earning third-team All-ACC and All-Rookie team honors. Kentucky men's basketball forward Jaden Quaintance heard his name called in the first round of the NBA draft on Tuesday night as the big man was selected by the San Antonio Spurs with the number 20 overall pick. Quaintance spent his sophomore year at Kentucky in 2026, although he appeared in just four games for the Wildcats due to a knee injury. He averaged 5 points and five rebounds while playing an average of 16.8 minutes across four games. Quaintance is the highest NBA draft selection under Kentucky head coach Mark Pope, and is the first opening round pick. He joins Kobe Brea and Amari Williams as NBA draft picks to play under Pope. Kentucky has at least one player selected in 19 consecutive drafts, the longest streak in the nation. Meanwhile, Wildcats guard Otega Owe did not hear his name called Monday night. He's expected to go in the mid to late second round tonight. The Wizards selected A.J. DiMonzo with the first overall pick. The fearless forward became the only player in BYU history to go to number one in the draft. The Jazz nabbed Kansas backcourt stud Darren Peterson with the second pick, while the Grizzlies grabbed Duke paint patroller Cameron Boozer at third overall. North Carolina's Caleb Wilson and Illinois' Keaton Wagler went to the Bulls and the Clippers to round out the top five selections. Round two continues from Brooklyn tonight with the defending champion Knicks on the clock. 7:40. We'll be back with more sports right after this.
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12: Former Hopkinsville High School pitcher Easton McGee picked up a save for the Nashville Sounds Tuesday night in a 12-5 victory over the Gwinnett Stripers. McGee, a 6'7" right-hander, tossed the final 1 1/3 innings, allowing two hits and no runs. He struck out two batters. In Major League Baseball last night, the St. Louis Cardinals surrendered four runs in the top of the ninth during a 4-3 loss to the Arizona Diamondbacks at Busch Stadium. The game was scoreless entering the ninth before Matt Svensson imploded and was charged with his second loss in relief. The Cardinals scored three times in the bottom of the ninth, but J.J. Weatherholt struck out with a tying run on first to end the game. Matthew Liberatore starts for the Cardinals against Arizona tonight. Airtime set for 5:50 on News Radio 99.3 FM and 1230 AM WHOP. Meanwhile, the Cubs took down the Mets 9-6 in Queens. Edward Cabrera picked up the win after striking out four batters over five frames. Pete Crow Armstrong launched a three-run blast, and Dansby Swanson went deep with a two-run shot. Chicago's now won three of its last four games. However, after the game, Cabrera was placed on the 15-day injured list with a leg injury. The Braves got walked off by the Padres 7-6 in 10 innings from San Diego. Atlanta's dropped three straight. They'll try to salvage that series tonight. And the Reds got shut out by the Brewers 2-0 at home. Nick Lodolo gave up a pair of hits over four scoreless innings before leaving with an injury. Cincinnati managed just two hits in the games. It dropped four of its last six and will try to avoid the sweep tonight. In American League scores last night, Houston over Toronto 9-7 in 11 innings. The Yankees beat Detroit 4-3. Kansas City over Tampa Bay 12-5. The White Sox got by the Guardians 2-1, and the Angels beat Baltimore 5-1. In the National League last night, Philadelphia over the Nationals 14-9. And in interleague play last night, Seattle over Pittsburgh 3-2. Miami beat Texas 6-4. The Dodgers had no trouble with the Twins 12-3. The Red Sox over Colorado 5-2. And the Giants beat the Athletics 3-1. The Titans will be back on the field next month. Tennessee's rookies set to report to Nashville on July 23rd, with veterans following on the 28th. The team will travel for a joint practice with the San Francisco 49ers and host sessions with the Seattle Seahawks and the Chicago Bears. The NFL has informed teams it will not be holding a supplemental draft. The move was announced Tuesday after former Texas Tech quarterback Brendan Sorsby petitioned the league to hold the optional event. League officials noted in a letter to Sorsby that the NFL has the sole discretion under the collective bargaining agreement to determine whether a supplemental draft is conducted. Sorsby sought special eligibility after the NCAA reportedly declared him permanently ineligible following a gambling investigation. The decision restricts Sorsby from playing in the NFL in 2026, leaving the 2027 NFL draft as his next potential route into the league. The Falcons are locking down their dynamic tight end. The team signed Kyle Pitts to a three-year extension worth $54 million. ESPN reports $36 million is fully guaranteed. The 25-year-old is now the third highest-paid player in position and was slated to make just over $15 million on the franchise tag this upcoming season. Pitts had almost 90 catches for more than 900 yards last year. Group play continued at the 2026 FIFA World Cup on Tuesday. Cristiano Ronaldo scored a pair of goals to lead Portugal to a dominant 5-0 win over Uzbekistan in the first match of the day in Houston. In afternoon action, England played to a scoreless draw against Ghana in Foxborough, while Croatia eliminated Panama from knockout round contention with a 1-0 victory in Toronto. The day was capped off with Colombia taking out the Democratic Republic of the Congo 1-0 in Guadalajara. Play continues with six matches today. Qatar plays Bosnia-Herzegovina. Canada takes on Switzerland. Morocco battles Haiti, and Brazil faces Scotland. Mexico challenges Czechia, and South Korea goes up against South Africa. And a second NHL franchise could be coming to the Lone Star State. NHL Commissioner Gary Bettman said the league is exploring putting a new team in Texas with Austin and Houston as the potential targets. We did have a winner on our sports quiz today. John Shimwell knew the answer to today's question. John knew the only player to score in six different World Cup tournaments, Portugal's Cristiano Ronaldo. And that's according to ESPN. So John Shimwell wins a 3x5 American flag from Ball and Appliance on the Boulevard and a gift card from Chick-fil-A. It's 7:45. That's a look at WHOP Sports. I'm Joe Wilson.
2: This is the Kentucky News Network.
4: A Laurel County judge has officially blocked the mayor of London from running for re-election. The court ruled that Randall Weddle failed to meet the one-year city residency requirement after investigators proved he actually lives in a larger home in Keevy. Weddle says he will not appeal the decision, but intends to finish the remainder of his term. Shelby County residents are organizing against a massive natural gas pipeline proposed by Texas Gas. The project would cut through working-class farms sitting on unstable sinkholes. Locals fear the shifting terrain could cause deadly explosions. Advocates are accusing the corporation of putting rural communities at risk for profit while refusing to pay for any property damages. Local governments in central Kentucky are taking action to block corporate data centers from invading their rural communities. The Woodford County Fiscal Court unanimously approved measures to draft legislation banning the massive facilities. Leaders say the moratorium is crucial to protecting vital agricultural land and preserving the local water supply from outside investors looking to exploit the region. More than 400 workers at primary care centers of eastern Kentucky are becoming owners of the organization. The healthcare facility is transitioning to an employee stock ownership model rather than selling out to private equity. The CEO says it's only fitting to reward the staff who built the company from the ground up and empower them to continue serving the community. And the Kentucky Department of Revenue will completely pause operations for 9 days this August. The shutdown is required to upgrade the state's tax portal and add 5 new categories, including rental ride shares and sports wagering. Officials are urging citizens to handle any pending business before the system goes offline August 5th. Services will resume August 14th. I'm Travis Laird.
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9: Here's your WHOP Weather Center forecast. Sunshine mixed with clouds at times today, with highs around 84. Southerly winds at around 5 miles an hour. Partly cloudy skies tonight, 66. A blend of clouds and sun tomorrow, chance for storms. Daytime highs approaching 88. Upper 80s Friday and Saturday, with storms possible both days. That's the forecast. I'm meteorologist Megan Mulford for 98.7 Light FM. Right now, 65.
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31: the fun. The National Football League, which we call the NFL, was founded in 1922, and one of the teams in that inaugural season of the 18 teams that existed, one of the teams was the Louisville Brecks. Yes, a team from right here in Kentucky. They lasted two seasons in the NFL. That first year, 1922, they only played four games. They went 1-3. Austin Higgins was on that team. He was a lineman and also a coach. And Mary Pat Sexton is his granddaughter. And she's trying to keep the memory of the Louisville Brecks alive, as well as educating others who've never heard of them. And I talked to Mary Pat.
1: Did you ever talk to your grandfather about the team?
2: My grandfather, who we called Pow Pow, he talked a little bit about it, but not a lot. He was kind of, and I think from what I've heard from a lot of people, it's just these guys just loved the sport and they didn't want to like brag about anything or say that they were the better, you know, anything like that. So he talked a little bit about it and he showed us some, you know, things. But for the most part, no, like no one would have even known that he was a football player.
1: Did you ever ask him questions about it when you were a kid growing up?
2: Oh, we all did. Yeah, all the grandkids did. And he would, you know, toss the football with us and, you know, tell some of the stories, but nothing like sitting down like we are talking about the Brecks.
31: She has talked to the folks at the NFL Hall of Fame up in Canton, Ohio, about the Brecks, and they are familiar with that team. They have information on them, maybe even some artifacts, and they have invited her up to visit, to give her more information on the Louisville Brecks NFL team. She'll do that in July, and she's looking very forward to it. Tomorrow we'll talk about the fans who went to the game and what they wore. Gary Fogle, Kentucky Sports Member.
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12: And we're coming up on 8 a.m. It's 69 degrees right now in Hopkinsville, 69 in Elkton, 68 in Cadiz. 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
6: NBC News Radio, I'm Michael Kastner. Three candidates backed by Mayor Zoran Mamdani are winners in primary elections in New York City. More from Scott Pringle.
16: Adriano Espaillat has served New Yorkers in the House for nearly a decade, but his challenger, Daria Lisa Chevalier, beat him out of the Democratic primary. This is in the 13th Congressional District that covers parts of Upper Manhattan and the Bronx.
17: No longer will Uptown and the Bronx be neglected, forgotten, or overlooked.
16: Mayor Mamdani's reaction?
18: She is going to bring a new kind of politics.
16: In the 10th district that covers parts of Brooklyn and Lower Manhattan, Brad Lander emerged as a winner, beating incumbent Dan Goldman. And Claire Valdez, a Democratic Socialist, is the winner in the 7th district. I'm Scott Pringle.
6: And a three-star Navy admiral recently fired by Pentagon Chief Pete Hegseth has won a Democratic primary runoff in South Carolina. Former Rear Admiral Nancy LaCour addressed supporters after winning the party's nomination for South Carolina's first congressional district.
19: Pete Hegseth removed me from my three-star position

0: passage is mostly symbolic because it doesn't carry the force of law. And President Trump is expected to sign a bipartisan bill today with the goal of lowering housing costs. The bill cleared the House Tuesday night after it passed in the Senate on Monday. Michael Kastner, NBC News Radio.
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2: And good morning. This is WHOP News. My name is Hannah Hagman, reporting. Three individuals have been charged in connection to the shooting death of 19-year-old Nevaeh Gill of Hopkinsville following investigation by the Hopkinsville Police Department. 19-year-old Dequavian Bronaugh has been arrested and charged with first-degree murder. Then 18-year-old Darion Sharp and Javonte Bussell were both charged with first-degree burglary. The arrests come after officers responded to the Eagle Crossing Apartments on Calvin Drive about 11:45 p.m. Sunday for reports of a shooting and found Gill with multiple gunshot wounds. Christian Fiscal Court had a full agenda at Tuesday's meeting as they approved bids, business insurance, and residential trash services. Magistrates approved an ordinance on second reading establishing a solid waste franchise agreement with Impact Waste Service out of Madisonville. They will begin collecting residential trash on July 1st, with Robert Janes urging those who haven't signed up for service yet to do so as soon as possible. And the best way to do that is on their website, impactwasteservice.net. Business and residential developers in Hopkinsville have a variety of building incentives that they can apply for to support their projects. And city staff highlighted those programs at Tuesday's mayoral town hall. Holly Bogus from Community and Development Services shared the eligibility standards, purpose, and requirements for multiple downtown development incentive programs. The mayor's 24/7 downtown initiative is one of the newest ones, and Bogus says its goal is to establish a residential population downtown to attract more retail opportunities.
3: That's an effort to create a 24-hour population in the downtown Renaissance District because studies indicate that retail follows population. So if we can create a population downtown and have people living there and not just working, then we have more ability to attract additional retail opportunities.
2: After being located at 244 Main Street in Cadiz for the past 52 years, the John L. Street Public Library is set to relocate to a much larger facility in 2027 with the new location at 1938 Main Street. That's your news. I'm Hannah Hagman reporting.
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7: Here's your WHOP Weather Center forecast. Sunshine mixed with clouds at times today with highs around 84. Southerly winds at around 5 miles an hour. Partly cloudy skies tonight, 66. A blend of clouds and sun tomorrow, chance for storms. Daytime highs approaching 88. Upper 80s Friday and Saturday with storms possible both days. That's the forecast. I'm meteorologist Megan Mulford for 98.7 Light FM. Right now, 70.
5: It's 8:06, time now for WHOP Sports. I'm Joe Wilson. After being chased most of the Ohio Valley League baseball season, the Hoptown Hoppers are now doing the chasing as they try to track down the Henderson Flash for first place in the league standings. Tonight, that chase continues as the Hoppers play host to Fulton at Tiger Field. It's host family night. 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

0: Other games in the OVL tonight include Full Count at Henderson and Madisonville is at Paducah. The first round of the NBA draft is in the books. University of Louisville guard Mikael Brown Jr. selected in the first round by the Brooklyn Nets with the 6th overall pick. Kentucky men's basketball forward Jaden Quaintance heard his name called in the first round on Tuesday as the big man was selected by the San Antonio Spurs with the number 20 overall pick. Otega Owe did not hear his name called last night. He is expected to go in the mid to late second round tonight. The Wizards selected A.J. DeMonso with the first overall pick. The fearless forward became the only player in BYU history to go number one in the draft. The Jazz nabbed Kansas guard Darren Peterson with the second pick, while the Grizzlies grabbed Duke forward Cameron Boozer as third overall. North Carolina's Caleb Wilson and Illinois' Keaton Wagler went to the Bulls and the Clippers to round out the top five selections. Round two continues tonight from Brooklyn with the defending champion Knicks on the clock. Back with more sports right after this.
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0: Former Hopkinsville High School pitcher Easton McGee picked up a save for the Nashville Sounds Tuesday night in a 12-5 win over the Gwinnett Stripers. McGee, a 6'7" right-hander, tossed the final 1 1/3 innings, allowing 2 hits and no runs. He struck out 2 batters. The St. Louis Cardinals surrendered 4 runs in the top of the ninth during a 4-3 loss to the Arizona Diamondbacks at Busch Stadium yesterday. Matthew Liberatore starts for the Cardinals against Arizona tonight. Airtime set for 5:50. 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The Cubs took down the Mets 9-6 in Queens. Edward Cabrera picked up the win and then later on was placed on the 15-day injured list with a leg injury. The Braves got walked off by the Padres 7-6 in 10 innings, and the Reds got shut out by the Brewers 2-0 at home. The Titans will be back on the field next month. Tennessee's rookies will report to Nashville on July 23rd. Veterans will follow on the 28th. The team will travel for a joint practice with the San Francisco 49ers and then host sessions with the Seattle Seahawks and Chicago Bears. Group play continued in the 2026 FIFA World Cup Tuesday. Cristiano Ronaldo scored a pair of goals to lead Portugal to a dominant 5-0 win over Uzbekistan in the first match of the day in Houston. In other games, England played to a scoreless draw against Ghana in Foxborough. Croatia eliminated Panama from knockout round contention with a 1-0 win in Toronto. The day capped off with Colombia taking out the Democratic Republic of Congo 1-0 in Guadalajara. Play continues with 6 matches today. Qatar takes on Bosnia-Herzegovina. Canada takes on Switzerland. Morocco battles Haiti. Brazil faces Scotland. Mexico challenges Czechia, and South Korea goes up against South Africa. It's 8:10. That's a look at WHOP Sports. 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
2: This is a Bloomberg Money Minute. Meta and Microsoft each committed tens of billions of dollars in additional data center leases in the most recent quarter, adding to the massive amount the industry is spending on artificial intelligence. Those pledges have helped push overall commitments to future data center leases to more than $850 billion among the largest cloud computing companies. Turning to trading, stocks are seeing a modest rebound this morning. Investors looking ahead to memory chip maker Micron Technology's earnings results this afternoon. An electric vehicle startup, Slate, says its subcompact pickup truck will be priced at just under $25,000. The company is pitching a customizable low-cost pickup as an antidote to increasingly expensive trucks and SUVs. The base model lacks standard comforts such as power windows or an audio and infotainment system. 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
5: 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Yes, it's true. The best way to select a band is to hear them perform. But be careful about crashing other weddings in your search for your dream group. Some band agents won't let you do it. And would you want dozens of couples crashing your wedding to hear the band? If you are allowed to stop by another event to hear a band, don't wear jeans and belly up to the bar for a drink. Dress appropriately and be as inconspicuous as humanly possible. If you can't see the band you're considering in person, try to get DVDs or a video. A good rule is to listen to the music without watching it first. That way, you won't get distracted by the fog machine or the dance moves. You should get some say as to how your band dresses, so don't toss out a band because you hate the lead singer's outfit. Once you've found a band you love, ask questions before plunking down your deposit. 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If you need them to set up early, what's the extra charge? And finally, who acts as the all-important MC? My love note for today, after you've asked all the right questions, you're ready to lock in your dream band.
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10: 8:15 at 98.7 Light FM, and we're glad to have back on the program with us this morning singer-songwriter and Hopkinsville native Bryce Long. Bryce, good morning, sir.
11: Good morning, Jeff. How are you?
10: Doing well, sir. How about yourself?
11: Oh, man, it's all good.
10: Yeah?
11: It's all good.
10: Right. I know. Hey, I talked to Brent yesterday, and sounds like ticket sales are going really, really well for the event on Saturday, July 11th.
11: Yeah, Jeff, we're excited, man. You know, I've talked to you about this before, but I just want to fill that place up. You know, it's our one-time-a-year fundraiser, and what we generate that night is what we are able to help people with. So, yeah, the tickets are really going fast, which is awesome. I think there's less than 150 tickets left, and we're, you know, still over 2 weeks away from this show, which I'm excited about. And, you know, man, I've been in that theater many times, as you have too. I don't think there's a bad seat in that house. So, hopefully we can sell the rest of these tickets here this week. That would be awesome. And, just looking forward to a great show on the 11th.
10: You can get your tickets at pennyroyalarts.org. Go and get those before they run out. Bryce, talk about your friends that you're going to have joining you on the stage and kind of the format. I'm assuming it's going to be the same singer-songwriter format that you've had in the past.
11: Absolutely, Jeff. Yeah, it's, we do what was, of course, made famous by the Bluebird over here in Nashville, a songwriter in the round, and where we'll all take, take our opportunity to, talk about the song we're going to do, tell a little bit about the backstory and then play the song. My good buddy Tony Arata, great songwriter, wrote a little song I think everybody will know called "The Dance" for Garth Brooks. You know, wrote that song by himself, and he'll be there. Derek Rattan, another great friend of mine. What Was I Thinking for Dirks? Any Old Barstool for Jason Aldean, just a couple of his number ones. And then one of my favorite artists that I've, you know, been successful with and I'm just a fan of as a entertainer and a person as well, Casey James. He'll be with us that night as well. And I'm just really thankful that I can get these guys to come up and play this show and be a part of it. Every year, I ask several people, honestly, because we all stay busy. And this year's lineup is just phenomenal. You know, last year we had a great show. I was really proud of that one, as I have been of all of them. But once again, this one is going to be fantastic. And I know people are going to love the show. They're going to love these writers and entertainers. And it's going to be a great night, Jeff. So I hope, like you said, I hope people go ahead and get their tickets. Let's get this thing sold out. And yeah, don't wait. I mean, it's like I said, there's less than 150 tickets left, and I would love, I'd honestly love for it to sell out this week. It would be awesome.
10: And I would imagine you will be on stage as well, and maybe do some of your new stuff.
11: Yes, sir. Absolutely. I plan on it. I hadn't done it in a long time, but I did put a record out this year that I'm really proud of and we've been successful with. And I'm definitely going to do a couple things off of that record. A few other things as well, some stuff that, you know, everybody's heard. I know that I've had hits on in the past and maybe a thing or two that's new with some of these new artists I've been working with, but just looking forward to a great night. I love that place. I love coming home and playing the Alhambra Theater. We're so blessed and lucky to have that in Hopkinsville, and Margaret does a great job there helping us get this show off the ground, and it's just going to be a great night. And man, anytime I get to come home, Jeff, it feels good. But it really helps when I know what I'm doing up there is benefiting the people in the communities of, you know, Hopkinsville and Trigg and Christian counties and Todd County. It's just a big blessing for me.
10: Bryce, talk a little bit. We've got a little time here. Talk a little bit about what you guys do, especially around Christmas time. And you're not just going out and buying a toy or two for each of the children in the house. You're kind of helping out the whole household.
11: Yeah, and it's just what makes us different, Jeff, from a lot of other organizations. You know, everybody's, there's tons of organizations around that help, and everybody does a great job. We truly provide for the whole family. We get our families through the school system in Trigg and Todd and Christian, and they've been so helpful to us, the resource people, to help us find families that are really, you know, needing our help, and also working hard to help themselves, which means a lot to me. But we go in and provide for the whole family, mom, dad, kids. We like to get them things that they, you know, want, whatever they're involved in, but we get a lot of their needs. We cover their needs first, and then as you would suspect, every kid wants, you know, something fun, whether it's, you know, trucks and cars they like, or music or art, or anything that they truly love and desire or want, we try to provide some of that as well. In turn, with the success we've had at raising money, with our sponsorships and ticket sales, we've been able to turn around and help other organizations as well in the community. And it just, like I always say, man, I grew up there. I love being from there, but it's one of the most giving communities I've ever been around. And I've been involved in a lot of fundraisers all over this country. And I would put, our community up against any of them. And just their willingness to give back, help out and continue to support. What I feel like we've, you know, we've gained their trust, and we want to be good stewards of what we get, and we try our best to do that. And but it all starts, like I said, with this show, Jeff, every year. Mm-hmm. And it looks like the ticket sales are going well, and I really want a full house. It just feels good to play to a sold-out crowd.
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11: Thank you, Jeff. 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Joe, thank you. 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Thank you so much.
10: Thank you, Bryce. And again, we'll talk to you soon. Thank you, sir.
11: Thanks, buddy.
10: All right. 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

0: Welcome back into the Early Bird Show on this Wednesday, June 24th. We're in the bonus hour. Joe Wilson, Hannah Hagman, Jeff Sisk here. Just heard from Bryce Long. Make sure you get your tickets now for that, that concert coming up here just a few weeks. So good information there from Bryce, and always a good event and fun to attend. Let's check our Weather Center forecast for you today. Partly cloudy, a high of 84. Tonight, partly cloudy, a low of 66. Tomorrow, partly sunny, a chance of some scattered thunderstorms late with a high of 88. And Friday, partly cloudy with a chance of scattered thunderstorms, a high of 88. Saturday, mainly cloudy with scattered thunderstorms likely and a high of 89. Good interview there, Jeff, with Bryce.
1: Those are the easy ones. All you have to do is just sit down and kind of I go by the Jim Love rules, you know, who, what, when, where, why. And if you get all those, and if you could get all those pretty much taken care of, then, you know, we've been doing this. We weren't on board at the very beginning because at the time we weren't playing country music. And it just, we talked about it and And I said, you know, or it was, I don't think it was me, but it was brought up. And, you know, I said, you know, just because we don't play country music doesn't mean we can't help.
2: Right.
1: You know. But now, since then, in the last 3 years, we've added a country format to our group of stations here. So we're in the country realm now, and have a country station. But glad to have Bryce Long. You can tell Joe and Hannah just by his voice how passionate and how much he loves doing that show, and especially around Christmas time when we're able to have them in the building, how excited they are about doing that.
2: Yep.
1: So
0: interesting to hear he has a new album.
1: I know, that's cool.
2: There's
1: some good some good stuff on there too. I've listened to several of the cuts, and very good stuff. And hopefully, it does take time, but hopefully, pretty soon, he may hear him in the rotation.
2: That'd be cool.
1: That would be cool. But it's as Bryce will tell you, it's a tough business.
2: Yeah, for sure.
1: It's a tough deal. How's Hannah this morning?
2: Doing good.
1: Yeah. It's Wednesday.
2: Sure is.
1: You got rid of that day that nobody knows what it's for. Tuesday.
2: Get out of here. Who needs it?
1: That's right.
2: You just skip it.
1: Yeah. But now we're to Wednesday, and big night tonight at the ballpark. The Hoptown Hoppers will be back in action. And Joe, did you see the pictures where they were at the Alhambra and all the kids that were there they had autograph tables set up.
0: Oh yeah.
1: And the kids were there
2: time.
1: And. The classic movie Sandlot.
0: Killing me, Smalls.
2: I love that movie.
0: That's a great
1: movie. It's a great movie. It's a great movie. Yeah. And that they were showing that free of charge at the Alhambra Theater, and the Hoppers were up bright and early down there taking part in that, in the showing of that, and coming out for the kids. They've really done a lot with the kids this year with the camp. And then, of course, the showing of that movie. But they've got to get to business tonight, 6:30, first pitch. It's going to be the Fulton Railroaders. And for the first time in several weeks, Joe, the Hoppers are not in first place.
0: Correct. Yes.
1: Yeah.
0: Only a half game out, though.
1: Right.
0: A big game tonight. Full count.
1: Yeah.
0: Playing Henderson.
1: And I loved your comment the other night on, I guess that would have been Saturday night. Was that the last game that you did?
0: Yeah, that's right.
1: But nonetheless, I think it was a great comment you made. You know, here Henderson's won, 11 in a row now?
0: Yeah.
1: And for the longest, they had won 9 in a row, and they were still a half game out. So that meant the Hoppers were winning, as well. But Henderson did make up a lot of ground. They did make up a lot of ground. Yeah. But nonetheless, they do have a half game lead. So the Hoppers can get back on top with a win tonight and a loss by Henderson.
0: That'd be a shame
1: tonight. That would be a shame. Yeah. It's just something about him.
0: I know, right?
1: Yeah. We can't do the battle of the colonels from both ends of the parkway anymore. That's all gone because the parkway's been replaced with an interstate, and the colonel's name does not exist anymore. So I guess we could just call it the Battle of the Interstate, yeah. I guess, if we wanted to.
0: Yep.
1: Wanted to do that. Speaking of the interstate, Kentucky Transportation Cabinet put out a video yesterday, and they were talking about all the work at Exit 11 here in Hopkinsville on Interstate 169.
2: What?
1: I didn't know the timeline or anything like that. I just know they're out there working daily because I come that way. Mm-hmm. And they've even started up on Concord Lane, mm-hmm. doing some work there. And they've got the median all dug up, and big changes coming.
2: Big time
1: coming. But what they were saying is all of that work is supposed to be done by the end of December.
0: Wow.
1: So this year.
2: Be nice.
1: It's supposed to be up.
2: There's a lot of work going on across everywhere.
0: Yeah.
1: Oh, there. Yeah, that is true.
2: Summit Exit 89.
1: Yeah.
2: Everyone knows about that.
1: Oh, yeah. Everybody knows about that one. Yeah. Between 89.
2: You're on West 7th Street.
1: Right. Oh, yeah. I was going to mention that. It's you can flip a coin if you can get out of
2: Dean
1: Kimbrey's, yeah. Buttermilk Road. If you can get out off of it onto 7th Street. Yesterday,
2: never
1: you could
2: know.
1: Not unless you cut through the woodshed parking lot.
2: Yep.
1: And then you were able to.
2: This morning I could, but
1: yeah.
2: when I try to leave, I won't be able
1: when
2: to.
1: When I went home yesterday, they had everything that they had dug up filled back in.
2: There you go.
1: Or had those big metal plates over it. So.
2: They're doing their best.
1: Oh, yeah. So. I mean, they're really doing a great, they had three flaggers yesterday.
2: Mm-hmm.
1: They had one on 7th by the woodshed. They had another one down by Redeem and Restore.
2: Yeah.
1: And then they had one on Princeton Road.
2: Yeah.
1: So it was kind of like it was a human-controlled three-way stop, they're working, and I'm assuming that's going to be like a rolling thing.
2: Yes,
1: they'll work their way down towards North Drive,
2: mm-hmm.
1: and you're going to have areas where they do that. I'm sure they're not through down here. Mm-hmm. They just covered it all back up.
2: Oh, yeah, they'll be back
1: so that they
2: today.
1: Could do
2: sure.
1: that. But it's all part of a widening project, and there's going to be improvements.
2: Going to put some much needed sidewalks.
1: Yeah, kind of gives me an opportunity to do my my annual and semi-annual, and just whenever I feel like it's needed, public service announcement. That at the end of the Princeton Road, before you come on to 7th Street, there at the Y, that is a stop sign.
2: That sure is. Sure
1: it doesn't is say sign. It doesn't say roll.
2: It's not a yield
1: it,
2: sign.
1: It doesn't say yield. It doesn't say ignore all the way.
2: Sure is stop sign.
1: We travel it a lot, mm-hmm. as far as pulling out from Buttermilk Road. And yesterday, there was one... not describing anything. There was just a vehicle with a driver.
2: There you go. Use
1: and
2: that news talk, Jeff.
1: They didn't
2: a
1: even,
2: vehicle.
1: They didn't even stop. They didn't even stop.
2: No.
1: I mean, it wasn't even, they didn't even slow down.
2: Not even a rolling stop.
1: I know it. They didn't even slow down. And
2: is a stop sign.
1: Right.
2: It's amazing.
1: We'll do a Barney Fife on them.
0: Citizen's arrest.
1: We'll do a citizen's arrest on them.
2: Citizen's arrest.
1: Have no power, but... But yeah, just for safety purposes, about that.
2: I have a message.
1: Something totally different.
2: I laugh because I was thinking the same thing, but I wasn't going to ask. Someone says, "How do you have a half game lead? Win half a game? I'll never understand sports."
1: Oh, well, Joe can take this one, but I will just tell you they have not played the same amount of games.
0: Correct,
1: and that's the difference.
0: So Henderson has won 15. They're 15-5. I can't
1: 15
0: remember.
1: 15-5. And
0: then the Hoppers are 14-5. So if you have that one game difference and you divide it by two,
1: mm-hmm.
0: then you have a half game.
1: Then you have a half game.
2: Wouldn't you just base it on amount of games won?
1: No, not really.
0: Not if they don't
1: not
0: have the same
1: point.
0: Number of games played.
1: Yeah, they have not played the same number. Hoptown is one game short, and they'll make that up on July 5th. They have missed one game so far.
2: To my person who asked that question, you follow it?
1: Yeah.
2: I'm not.
1: Yeah, that's the... Well, it has to do with wins and losses.
2: Yes.
1: And the number of games played.
2: One would think
1: Yeah. Right, yeah. It's easy when it's like that.
2: Mm-hmm.
1: When you've got multiple losses and
2: you
1: start...
2: Why do you have to time it times two?
0: Because you've got a win and a loss.
1: Right.
0: So
1: you
0: have
1: just,
0: two
1: you just
0: different... So there's
1: basically
0: two games
1: cut
0: there.
1: It in half.
0: Yeah.
1: Yeah, you basically just cut it in half.
2: All right.
1: Yeah.
0: You ever tried to figure out batting average?
2: No.
0: Oh, that's right.
1: Yeah, that's really, yeah. Don't,
0: ERA is even better.
1: Even ERA is even better, yeah.
2: Nah, I'm
1: yeah.
2: I'll let y'all do that.
0: I'll have to show you how to do the
1: show her.
2: No, Jeff, I have to tell
1: you. I'll have to watch, too, because.
2: Just this past football season, Joe explained to me what a first down was.
0: I did. And she retained. That's even more impressive.
1: Right, yeah. But, a team has to get 10 yards and four downs to get a first down.
2: I just said he explained it to me, Jeff.
1: Did he? Well, I just wanted to make sure that the way he explained it was the way I'm explaining it.
2: I wanted to make sure you did it right, Joe.
1: Yeah. I just want to make sure that the way he explained it's the way I'm explaining it.
2: Jeff's worried he doesn't ever.
1: Hannah, he knows. Hannah, you will appreciate this. Joe, make sure that Michael Jackson's ready to go.
0: Okay.
1: Make sure that he's all warmed up.
0: He's queued up.
1: Make sure he's all queued up and ready to go. Yeah. Make sure he's ready to go today. Celebration of the senses day today.
2: Okay,
0: that's good.
1: We all like our senses. I love to smell, taste, feel.
2: Particularly fond of sight.
1: Yeah, that's a good one. Yeah. Hearing.
2: Very good.
1: Swim a lap day.
0: That's good.
2: Excellent. I used to do that.
1: I don't know if I could now.
2: I could give it a shot.
1: It's upcycling day.
2: Very good.
1: Yeah. And Hannah, it is, I don't know if this happens in your house or not.
2: Probably.
1: But it's a Cat World Domination Day.
2: Yeah.
1: It's probably supposed to be World.
2: The Cat.
1: They probably put those out of place.
2: It
1: probably should have been World Cat Domination Day.
2: Or, no, it's Cat World.
1: Is it Cat World?
2: You would dominate the world, right?
1: Okay, yeah, I guess
2: it's
1: so.
2: World domination.
1: Yeah, I guess so.
2: Yes, my dogs, ignore their help signs in the window.
1: That's pretty good. I like
2: They're fine.
1: Yeah, I like that. That's a good one. All right, since I've already gotten
2: say,
1: you guys
2: really
1: all worked
2: up.
1: Got you primed up here. We'll go with the jokes of the day.
2: Joe, what if you just went ahead and played it?
1: Just play it anyway. All right. Here we go. Why was the broom late to work?
2: Don't know.
1: It overswept.
2: Ooh. Pretty bad.
1: I told him to get ready.
2: Yeah, that's the same. You were right. You were right on that one.
1: Yeah.
2: So, what's the second one?
1: Oh, it's not much better.
2: Oh, no.
1: Yeah. This is going to be a twofer, and I'm not going to do the one on that they sent in today.
2: Okay.
1: I'm not going to do that one. We could, but I'm not going to.
2: Right.
1: Barry's here, and he wants to get on the radio.
2: He's tired of listening to
1: Yeah,
2: us,
1: that's
2: probably.
1: Right. Yeah. Why should you always knock before opening the fridge door?
2: In case the salad's dressing. Or
1: that's correct.
2: Like that.
1: Yeah. In case there's a salad dressing. Yeah. Now, you can't play bad if she knows it.
0: I was going to say, that's not bad, actually.
1: Yeah, that's not bad.
0: That's pretty funny. Yeah, I like that.
2: You can play bad, Joe.
0: It's all right. I liked it. It's okay.
1: That one's okay.
0: Yeah.
1: Yeah. Okay.
2: It's going to be a thumbs down for me.
1: Appreciate you, Hannah.
2: Yeah, sorry about
1: I like that.
2: It's a tough room.
1: It is a tough room, but that's okay. That's okay. I like a tough room. Here we go with our quiz today, 270-886-9467. 270-886-9467. That is the number to text in your name and the answer to today's trivia question. You are eligible to win if you haven't already won this week, and you haven't won a gift card here in the month of June. 270-886-9467. And again, that is the number to text in your name and the answer to today's trivia question. Here we go. Joe, I'm about 99% sure Hannah's going to know this.
0: I think she will, yeah.
2: Can't wait to not know.
0: Yeah.
1: A curlew is a type of what animal?
2: Oh. Okay. Let me see. Let me just double check. Yeah, okay.
1: A curlew is a type of what animal?
2: I didn't know where that was starting.
1: Okay. 270-886-9467. 270-886-9467.
2: That's what I thought.
1: Someone said a cat.
2: No.
1: Bop. Let me make sure. Yeah.
2: I figured,
1: and again, disclaimer.
2: Oh.
1: Hannah doesn't see the question in advance.
2: She's the reason I know.
1: Yeah. Hannah doesn't get the question in advance.
2: Hold on.
1: And I hide it.
2: What kind?
1: What kind?
2: This is to her.
1: Oh.
2: What kind?
1: Oh. I'll go ahead and give the answer that I have. It's a bird.
2: It's a bird.
1: It's
2: Mom?
1: A bird.
2: I assume it was my mother.
1: It is. It's Irene Grace. Yeah. Yeah.
2: Mom, what kind of bird? You don't get to go in the cup unless you tell me what kind of bird.
0: My favorite answer so far today is cheetah. my favorite one so far. It's
1: somebody, you know, they were on the cat theme because we had someone said cat.
0: Yeah.
1: What kind, Anna?
2: I'm waiting for mom to say. She better.
1: Well, she has.
2: She doesn't get in the cup. I'm taking her name out if she doesn't say what kind of bird it is.
1: Shorebird?
2: Very good.
1: Okay.
2: Very good. It is a shorebird.
1: Like on the shore of the ocean?
2: Yes.
1: Okay, so it's having long legs?
2: Yeah.
1: Okay.
2: And a long old beak.
1: Okay.
2: Very good. All right, you can put her in the cup.
1: All right. Well.
2: All right.
1: We did that. Yeah, okay. We're good. All right, Irene Grace, our winner, and bird is the answer this morning.
2: I thought you were going to say bird days.
1: yeah, birthdays. Yeah, how about the bird days,
2: it's actually
1: Hannah?
2: Harder to say.
1: That's right. How about the bird days, Hannah?
2: Yes, I would love to do the bird days. Birthdays brought to you by Valor Hall Conference and Event Center. Great for weddings, business meetings, private parties, military balls, and many functions. Happy birthday today to Betty Morris from Family and Friends. Happy birthday to Brooke Colburn from the neighborhood. Happy birthday, Sherry Thomas from St. John Methodist Church. Happy birthday to Dot Mincer. That's from Eleanor Baker and the family. Happy birthday to Kara Smith. Happy birthday, Amy Edmondson. And happy birthday to Best in the Business for public information officers, Peyton Rogers.
1: Yeah. Oh, yeah.
2: Happy birthday to everybody celebrating today.
1: All right, 8:40, we'll be back with Barry Cornelius to talk about the Christian County Farm Bureau Day at the Western Kentucky State Fair. That's coming up next.
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0: Ashlyn Kraft, Miles Gee, and fireworks after the show. 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
1: Here's your WHOP Weather Center forecast. Sunshine mixed with clouds at times today, with highs around 84. Southerly winds at around 5 miles an hour. Partly cloudy skies tonight, 66. A blend of clouds and sun tomorrow, chance for storms. Daytime highs approaching 88. Upper 80s Friday and Saturday, with storms possible both days. That's the forecast. I'm meteorologist Megan Mulford for 98.7 Light FM. Right now, 70.
2: It is 72 in Elkton right now, 73 in Katy's. It's 8:43. Jeff, I'll turn it over to you.
3: 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Glad to have in our studios this morning Barry Cornelius. He is representing Christian County Farm Bureau this morning. We're going to talk about Christian County Farm Bureau Day. Barry, it just seems like you were just sitting there not long ago about this.
4: That's right. It's unrolled around again.
3: It has rolled around, but customarily it's on the Thursday the Western Kentucky State Fair. And talk a little bit about the day and what all is going to go on.
4: Okay. Well, like you say, it'll be July the 2nd. It'll be Christian County Farm Bureau Day at the fair. The free admission. The gates will open at 4:45. Till 6 o'clock, you can get in free. The meeting will start roughly around 6:15. It'll be door prizes, free hot dog, popcorn, cokes, and also we're having this year a band, 109 band, mm-hmm. will be entertaining before the meeting starts.
3: Right, and of course, as you said, you can get in free until 6 o'clock. Now, do you get a coupon? Do you have to go by and pick one up from your agent, or
4: yes,
3: how does that work?
4: You can go by either office, one on the Boulevard or on Burley Avenue, and pick up a card, and that will get the whole family in free.
3: Mm-hmm. Right. So, and of course, when you have your meeting, you're just kind of talking about the past year and what's coming up as far as Farm Bureau is concerned.
4: That's correct. Matter of fact, this year we're going to do our scholarship recipients. We're going to recognize them, and they are this year Julian McCourt, mm-hmm. Grace Kanzler, Audrey Perry, Sahara Peterson, Lauren Mays, and Charles Maddox. Yeah. So we will be recognizing them at the meeting, and also our outstanding youth winner will give his speech.
3: Okay. Now, your scholarship program, is that something that you guys have done for a long time?
4: Yeah, for several years.
3: Uh-huh.
4: We give away, each one of them will be $1,000 apiece. Mm-hmm. And also this year, the board's kind of voted, we're going to have a food booth at the fair this year. And all the proceeds from that will go into our scholarship mm-hmm. program. Yeah. So hopefully in the future, we'll be able to give away a few more. Right. And being with the 75th year of the fair, we've gone back, and Jeff, I don't know if you was in J.C.'s or not.
3: I was,
4: but
3: yeah.
4: You remember when you had the country ham sandwiches?
3: Oh, yeah.
4: We're going to bring that back.
3: Are you bringing that back?
4: Right.
3: Yeah.
4: We're going to have the country ham, smash burgers, mm-hmm. Miss Ham.
3: Right.
4: So.
3: Oh, yeah.
4: We're going to give that, and hopefully we can raise money for our scholarship program.
3: Yeah, yeah, yeah. What was that in the J.C.'s? You scream, we all scream for ice cream.
4: Yeah.
3: You remember that?
4: Yeah, I remember that.
3: Remember that one? Yeah. Oh, wow. So there's nothing like, and you mentioned that at the fair, that there are a lot of local organizations. I know the fair board has their booth. And,
4: right.
3: And, you know, a lot of people have booths locally mm-hmm. Up and down through the fair. Of course, the Drew Amusements, they bring their trailers and things like that. But a lot of various things. Now, is that something, have you had a booth before?
4: No.
3: This will be the first time?
4: This will be the first time. I mean, okay. They might have had one years ago.
3: Right.
4: But this is the first time here recently we've
3: okay.
4: had one.
3: Mm-hmm. Wait, do you know, can you talk about where you're going to
4: yes,
3: be located?
4: Matter of fact, it'll be right in front of Stump's Grill.
3: Okay.
4: In the old JC2 booth.
3: Right. Oh, okay. I know exactly where that is.
4: That's where it'll be. So anybody that's hungry for country ham, tell them to come on out.
3: There you go. Yeah. Yeah. I can't think of anybody any better other than maybe the Cattlemen's Association. But yeah, country ham sandwiches and
4: also
3: I guess
4: fried pies is going.
3: Oh, fried. Going to have fried pies. Okay. Good. Good. Again, this is Thursday, July 2nd. It's a Christian County Farm Bureau Day. And of course, that's for Farm Bureau members. So if you have insurance through Christian County Farm Bureau, then you're eligible for the free admission and door prizes and things like that.
4: That's correct.
3: Yeah, yeah. And then, of course, as you said, the meeting itself, you're just basically talking about the year that was and what you anticipate coming up.
4: That's right. The agents will give a report. Mm-hmm. There's financial report. So. And a president's report, so just things like that. Yeah.
3: I know you've been on that board before, and you may still be on the board, but, boy, years, depending on the weather, it is the outlook for Farm Bureau.
4: That's correct. Last two or three years, it's been pretty rough.
3: Been pretty
4: with
3: rough.
4: The storms
3: it
4: ran.
3: Has, yeah.
4: But last year was a good year, so hopefully they'll continue.
3: Very good, very good. Again, this is Thursday, July 2nd, Christian County Farm Bureau Day. Again, everything gets underway in the convention center about 6:15, and going to have the 109 band will be performing as well.
4: That's great.
3: Anything else you want to mention?
4: There's one
3: Barry?
4: Other thing I looked over. This year we're having the Department of Ag Mobile Science Activity Center. They're going to be there on the Thursday for one day, and anyone can go through that. It's stationed set up in it, anything pertaining to agriculture. Mm-hmm. So feel free, anyone who wants to go through it. You're more than welcome.
3: Right.
4: It's free of charge.
3: Yeah, yeah. That would be neat to kind of see how things work.
4: That's true.
3: On a farm. Yeah,
4: yeah.
3: Exactly.
4: And also after the meeting at 7 o'clock, we're going to have an antique tractor parade, and they'll parade around through the carnival and back down to the track for the start of the tractor pulls.
3: Okay. Very good. Very good. So big night planned.
4: Big day.
3: Big
4: Gonna
3: day.
4: Be big.
3: Yeah, there you go. Going to be big. Well, Barry, we appreciate you coming out as always. Thank you.
4: Okay. Well, thanks for having us.
3: Thank you. That's Barry Cornelius with Christian County Farm Bureau joining us this morning at 8:48.
5: 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Yeah, right.
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3: A moment ago, Joe, we mentioned the Hoptown Hopper game tonight. Tonight's a very special night because they honor the folks that make it possible, the host families.
2: Yes,
3: and,
2: correct.
3: As you know, and we all know that involved with the Hoptown Hoppers, that summer baseball here for June and July, a couple of days in May, would not be possible without the host families. And tonight it's going to be a big night. They're going to bring the host families out onto the field. with their player or players. Some host multiple players.
2: Correct.
3: And give them opportunity to recognize those folks and thank them for being a host family.
2: Also, free admission tonight. So it's a good chance to go out and watch the Hoppers play and recognize those folks that make it where we can do this.
3: Yeah. And just give you a little hint, you might want to come on out now because I've looked at the heat index for next week. It's going to be a little toasty next week when it comes to the heat index. I'm seeing some 105-degree readings for heat
2: index. Somebody check on Blake Leach.
3: That's right. Yeah, somebody check on Blake. That's right.
2: Yeah. He's out there working on the field.
3: That's right, yeah. You may need two of your Indiana Jones hats.
2: That's right.
3: Next week, but – but no, speaking of Blake, he does a great job, gets that field ready. And there's a lot that goes on before a ball game.
2: Mm-hmm.
3: It's not just getting the field ready. They get the batting cage out, and each team has an opportunity to take BP if they choose. I think the Hoppers do that pretty regular, at least at home.
2: Yeah.
3: And depending on when the road team gets there, they have the opportunity if they get there in time. But Blake's got a clock, and when that clock hits a certain point, then they have to roll that off the field.
2: Right.
3: And he starts dragging and getting
2: watering.
3: The field ready and watering.
2: Yeah.
3: Yeah, believe it or not, even if it's rain that day, they still drag the infield, and then they'll water it down. And he's got to restripe and do all those things, especially around home plate.
2: Mm-hmm.
3: But nonetheless, great job by Blake Leach. Appreciate his efforts. Again, just another part of what makes Hopper baseball work is it's got a lot of moving parts and a lot of game day stuff that's going on. And, you know, it's like the bus driver, Jeff Newton.
2: Mm-hmm.
3: He's driving the bus this year for the Hoppers, and he's ready to go when they're ready to go. And there's some early afternoons and some late nights, depending on where they have to travel and how long the games run. And because they just don't leave the ballpark once the game's over. I noticed the other night it looked like all 30 or 35 of them, Joe, were out there working on the field.
2: Oh, yeah. They do that, and then they eat. They eat.
3: Yeah. But, yeah, I could hear this boom, boom, boom, and I turned around and looked, and they were working on the pitching mound.
2: Yep.
3: They were compacting the dirt once again on the pitching mound. So it takes a lot to go to a Hoppers game, but hope you'll come out tonight and support the Hoppers as they take on the Fulton Railroaders. If for some reason you can't make it out, Joe and Colin will have the call for you tonight. 6:15 airtime. That'll be on 95.3 The Farm and 953thefarm.com. That is going to do it for the show today. We are going to get out of here. Coming up on about 5 minutes now away from 9 o'clock, but that's going to do it for today. Joe and Hannah will be back with you tomorrow morning at 5:30 as they'll kick off your Thursday with, of course, news, weather, and sports, and a lot of great information as well. Right now, though, it's time for the entertainment update.
7: Another Blair Witch Project is on the way.
15: I'm so sorry.
16: A reboot of the found footage film is going to hit theaters September the 24th, 2027. The film is being backed by Lionsgate, with plot details being kept under wraps. The original Blair Witch Project was released in 1999 and is considered one of the most successful indie films ever, bringing in almost $250 million at the global box office. It followed three student filmmakers who go missing while making a movie about the legend of the Blair Witch. I'm Mark Mayfield.
7: The man accused of fatally stabbing actor James Hardy has been found mentally unfit for trial.
17: A judge made the ruling on Monday after 44-year-old Michael Gledhill underwent a competency hearing. Gledhill did not appear in court. Based on a psychiatrist's report, the judge ruled Gledhill was not fit to stand trial and ordered that psychotropic medication be administered. The 81-year-old Handy, who appeared in Jumanji and Top Gun Maverick, was in a relationship with Gledhill's mother. He was stabbed to death outside of her home in Tarzana on June 3rd. Gledhill remains behind bars on more than $2 million bail. His next court date is July 14th. I'm Daniel Martindale. It's a grain in my system.
7: It runs in my blood. And Shinedown frontman Brent Smith is homeless by choice. He tells the Rock 30 podcast he just prefers a nomadic lifestyle and he sees no need to put down roots right now. The band is on the road. And that's entertainment. I'm Daria Albinger.
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1: Here's your WHOP Weather Center forecast. Sunshine mixed with clouds at times today, with highs around 84. Southerly winds at around 5 miles an hour. Partly cloudy skies tonight, 66. A blend of clouds and sun tomorrow, chance for storms. Daytime highs approaching 88. Upper 80s Friday and Saturday, with storms possible both days. That's the forecast. I'm meteorologist Megan Mulford for 98.7 Light FM. 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

0: Ashlyn Kraft, Miles Gee, and fireworks after the show. 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
4: Here's your WHOP Weather Center forecast. Sunshine mixed with clouds at times today with highs around 84. Southerly winds at around 5 miles an hour. Partly cloudy skies tonight, 66. A blend of clouds and sun tomorrow. Chance for storms. Daytime highs approaching 88. Upper 80s Friday and Saturday, with storms possible both days. That's the forecast. I'm meteorologist Megan Mulford for 98.7 Light FM. Currently, it's 76 degrees.
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0: Halsley, without me, part of a better mix of today and yesterday to keep you company, working from the office, from home. Maybe you're doing work from the road. We're glad to be with you. Thank you for setting a preset. 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

0: One great hit after another to keep you company while you work. Liz Stark, glad to be with you today. National Take Back Lunch Day, and I love this. Absolutely should be more often than one day that we are reminded to do this. So many times we're just maybe eating a salad at our desk while we're doing work. Sometimes you might not even pack a lunch. You're grabbing something from the vending machine and wolfing it down. Today, a day to remind you to take that lunch break. Even get out of the office if you need to for a little bit. It's your lunch break. You've earned it. Go ahead and do it. Coming up, more great hits from today and yesterday. Selena Gomez on the way.
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11: Here's your WHOP Weather Center forecast. Sunshine mixed with clouds at times today, with highs around 84. Southerly winds at around 5 miles an hour. Partly cloudy skies tonight, 66. A blend of clouds and sun tomorrow, chance for storms. Daytime highs approaching 88. Upper 80s Friday and Saturday, with storms possible both days. That's the forecast. I'm meteorologist Megan Mulford for 98.7 Light FM. Currently, it's 76 degrees.
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0: familiar favorites you know and love from yesterday. We bring you more of today's hits too. Just a better mix of music, because we know music can make a difference and keep you feeling good while you work. How about Taylor Swift coming up?
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2: Here's your WHOP Weather Center forecast. Sunshine mixed with clouds at times this afternoon, with daytime highs approaching 84. Winds out of the south at around 5 miles an hour. Partly cloudy skies again tonight. Lows level off around 66. Chance of thunderstorms tomorrow. Daytime highs approaching 88. Sunshine mixed with clouds at times. That's the forecast. I'm meteorologist Megan Mulford for 98.7 Light FM. Right now, it's 78 degrees.
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0: Bonnie Raitt, part of a great mix of music, working from the office or from home. Michael Jackson, Ed Sheeran, and Eric Clapton on the way.
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0: One great hit after another to keep you company in your workday. Liz Stark, glad to be with you. My son and I, we just finished another binge of Lost, and I think it's our fourth time. And I'm so excited that we finally wrapped up season six, because I always say, like, I watch the whole show. I tolerate Jack and Kate every single time they're on the screen, just for that payoff of Sawyer and Juliet at the vending machine. You know what I'm talking about, right? We can go Dutch. Just phenomenal. More great hits from today and yesterday on the way. Thanks for listening.
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9: Here's your WHOP Weather Center forecast. Sunshine mixed with clouds at times this afternoon, with daytime highs approaching 84. Winds out of the south at around 5 miles an hour. Partly cloudy skies again tonight, lows level off around 66. Chance of thunderstorms tomorrow, daytime highs approaching 88. Sunshine mixed with clouds at times. That's the forecast. I'm meteorologist Megan Mulford for 98.7 Light FM. Right now, it's 78 degrees.
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0: throwbacks you know and love from yesterday. We bring you more of today's hits, too. Liz Stark, so glad to share some time with you. How about we drift away with Uncle Cracker and Dobie Gray coming up.
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9: Here's your WHOP Weather Center forecast.
10: Sunshine mixed with clouds at times this afternoon, with daytime highs approaching 84. Winds out of the south at around 5 miles an hour. Partly cloudy skies again tonight, lows level off around 66. Chance of thunderstorms tomorrow, daytime highs approaching 88, sunshine mixed with clouds at times. That's the forecast. I'm meteorologist Megan Mulford for 98.7 Light FM. 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
11: Here's your WHOP Weather Center forecast. Sunshine mixed with clouds at times this afternoon, with daytime highs approaching 84. Winds out of the south at around 5 miles an hour. Partly cloudy skies again tonight. Lows level off around 66. Chance of thunderstorms tomorrow. Daytime highs approaching 88. Sunshine mixed with clouds at times. That's the forecast. I'm meteorologist Megan Mulford for 98.7 Light FM. Right now, 80.
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1: NBC News Radio. I'm Chris Caraggio. President Trump is canceling a signing ceremony set for today related to a housing affordability bill. In a post on Truth Social, he said he won't sign the bill until the Save America Act is passed. The voting bill would require ID in order to vote. The housing bill cleared the House last night after it passed in the Senate Monday in an overwhelmingly bipartisan vote. It would cut away some of the red tape and make it easier to build homes while also putting limits on institutional investors buying up houses. The Senate has approved the War Powers Resolution on Iran, marking the first time both chambers of Congress approved such a measure. Yesterday, the Senate approved the House-passed resolution, which seeks to end the conflict without Congress declaring war or authorizing the use of military force. Passage is mostly symbolic, however, because it doesn't carry the force of law. And the first round of the NBA draft is now in the books. The Washington Wizards selected A.J. DeBanza with the first overall pick. I'm Chris Caraggio, NBC News Radio.
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3: And good afternoon. 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My name is Hannah Hagman reporting. A two-vehicle crash in Livingston County on Tuesday has resulted in the death of a child and an adult. According to the Livingston County Sheriff's Department, it happened in the 1400 block of U.S. Highway 60 West, and while details were not immediately available, two individuals were killed in the collision. Those victims are a 61-year-old and a 5-year-old. Four other individuals, including two children and two adults, were flown to out-of-state hospitals for treatment of injuries. The three individuals charged in connection with a fatal shooting on Calvin Drive Monday appeared for arraignments in Christian District Court Wednesday morning. First up was 19-year-old DeQuavian Bronaw, who is charged with murder in the shooting death of 19-year-old Nevaeh Gill of Hopkinsville, who acknowledged to Judge Lindsey Adams that he understood the charges against him. Judge Adams entered a not guilty plea on his behalf, leaving his bond at $500,000 cash, and set a preliminary hearing to take place on July 1st.
4: Charged with the following: murder, which is an A felony up to life in the penitentiary, among the other things, attendant fines and the like. Tampering with physical evidence is a D felony up to 5 in the penitentiary, $10,000 fine or some combination of both. Wanton endangerment first degree is a D felony, same potential penalty. There's two counts of that, up to 5 in the penitentiary, $10,000 fine, or some combination of both. Do you understand all these charges?
5: Yes, sir.
3: Two other individuals are facing charges in relation to the events that are alleged to have occurred on Monday night at the Eagle Crossing Apartments. Both 18-year-old Darion Sharp and 18-year-old Gervonta Bussell are charged with first-degree burglary, and Judge Adams set bonds for both at $20,000.
4: Then I'm going to appoint the public defender's office. I'm going to enter a not guilty plea because it's a B felony. That fee will be set later for public defender representation. I'm going to continue this to next Wednesday morning, July the 1st at 9 for a preliminary hearing. I'll notify the officer to be here. Your bond on this is set at $20,000 cash. If posted, you have an ankle monitor placed on your person.
3: Business and residential developers in Hopkinsville have a variety of building incentives that they can apply for to support their projects in City

0: downtown and have people living there and not just working, then we have more ability to attract additional retail opportunities. So this is available in the entire 52-block downtown Renaissance District, and its purpose is to convert vacant upper stories of commercial properties into residential use.
1: The Clarksville Police Department had asked the public for the public's help in locating a man reported missing, but he has since been found. A family member reported 61-year-old Nathaniel Eugene Robertson missing Thursday of last week, saying the last time they had seen him was April 30th. After asking for help to find him on Tuesday, Clarksville Police reported that Robertson was located and is safe. A Hopkinsville Community College nursing student has been elected to serve on the Kentucky Community and Technical College System Board of Regents to strengthen student voices on that board. Jessica Jones will step into the role and brings a very active student life with her. She earned an Associate of Arts and an Associate of Applied Science degree at HCC before continuing her education at Western Kentucky University. In 2025, she returned to HCC to earn her Certified Nursing Assistant certification and is now pursuing an associate degree in nursing with plans to begin working as a registered nurse while continuing toward a doctoral degree. The Janice Mason Art Museum in Katy's is welcoming a new director as the board of directors has selected Kelly Self to serve in the role of executive director. Self brings plenty of experience and know-how with her, with decades of experience in art education, program development, community engagement, fundraising, and cultural leadership. And that's been your news. My name is Hannah Hagman reporting.
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4: Sunshine mixed with clouds at times this afternoon, with daytime highs approaching 84. Winds out of the south at around 5 miles an hour. Partly cloudy skies again tonight, lows level off around 66. Chance of thunderstorms tomorrow, daytime highs approaching 88. Sunshine mixed with clouds at times. That's the forecast. I'm meteorologist Megan Mulford for 98.7 Light FM. 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

0: Benson Boone, part of a great mix of today and yesterday for your workday with Mariah Carey on the way.
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17: Here's your WHOP Weather Center forecast. Sunshine mixed with clouds at times this afternoon, with daytime highs approaching 84. Winds out of the south at around 5 miles an hour. Partly cloudy skies again. Tonight, lows level off around 66. Chance of thunderstorms tomorrow. Daytime highs approaching 88. Sunshine mixed with clouds at times. That's the forecast. I'm meteorologist Megan Mulford for 98.7 Light FM. 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
1: Yeah. 21 Pilots and Stressed Out, part of a great mix of music to keep you feeling good working from the office or from home. Liz Stark with the police on the way. Rihanna coming up and Delamitri.
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0: another to keep you company while you work. Liz Stark, glad to be with you, and I am so excited about this news. It has been confirmed. A new live action film based on the Magic School Bus is in the works. Director Rob Letterman and Elizabeth Banks will be Ms. Frizzle. I cannot wait. This is going to be great. Grew up with the Magic School Bus. Coming up, more great hits from today and yesterday. Adele on the way.
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8: Here's your WHOP Weather Center forecast. Sunshine mixed with clouds at times this afternoon, with daytime highs approaching 84. Winds out of the south at around 5 miles an hour. Partly cloudy skies again. Tonight, lows level off around 66. Chance of thunderstorms tomorrow. Daytime highs approaching 88. Sunshine mixed with clouds at times. That's the forecast. I'm meteorologist Megan Mulford for 98.7 Light FM. Right now, 80.
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One great hit after another to keep you motivated as we move through our work week. On the way, Matchbox 20. Vance Joy, right now, the boss.

0: 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Olivia Dean on the way.
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8: 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It's going to be a great show, and I look forward to seeing you there.
9: Here's your WHOP Weather Center forecast. Sunny skies this afternoon, with daytime highs approaching 84. West winds at around 5 miles an hour. Lows dip down to about 65 tonight, partly cloudy skies. Daytime highs approaching 88 tomorrow, a blend of clouds and sun. Slight chance for storms Friday and Saturday with highs in the upper 80s. That's the forecast. I'm meteorologist Megan Mulford for 98.7 Light FM. Right now, 79.
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0: Fleetwood Mac, part of a great mix of music in your workday. I'm Liz Stark, so glad to share a little time with you. Thank you so much for telling your coworkers where you can hear a better mix of music like Charlie Puth on the way.
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0: 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Liz Stark, glad to be with you. Just a reminder, you don't always have to comment on everything you see on social media. I think I'm reminding myself too. You know how you just get on there and somebody says something and you know it's not right. You want so badly to give your two cents. And I've had to delete like five or six different things today. I have found that like writing it and then deleting it instead of hitting post, you kind of get that same rush like you did tell someone something, but then you don't have to deal with all of the drama after it. Try it. Coming up, Maroon 5.
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10: Here's your WHOP Weather Center forecast. Sunny skies this afternoon with daytime highs approaching 84. West winds at around 5 miles an hour. Lows dip down to about 65 tonight, partly cloudy skies. Daytime highs approaching 88 tomorrow, a blend of clouds and sun. Slight chance for storms Friday and Saturday with highs in the upper 80s. That's the forecast. I'm meteorologist Megan Mulford for 98.7 Light FM. Right now, it's 81 degrees.
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Anyone up for a vacation to the Blue Ridge Mountains? Eric Carmen, Hungry Eye, Steve Cassidy with one great song right after another. What's up? What's going on? Thanks for hanging out this afternoon. Here's Four Non Blondes.

0: Bruce Hornsby in the range, the Valley Road with Steve Cassidy. World Cup soccer continues. Team USA in action tomorrow versus Turkey, a.k.a. Turkey. Let's go, Team USA. Now, I don't know what happened with England yesterday. They ended up tying. Ghana is who they played. So I don't know how that shakes out. I'm still hoping for the rematch 250 years in the making. That is Team USA versus England on the 4th of July. It could happen.
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9: Here's your WHOP Weather Center forecast. Sunny skies this afternoon with daytime highs approaching 84. West winds at around 5 miles an hour. Lows dip down to about 65 tonight, partly cloudy skies. Daytime highs approaching 88 tomorrow, a blend of clouds and sun. Slight chance for storms Friday and Saturday with highs in the upper 80s. That's the forecast. I'm meteorologist Megan Mulford for 98.7 Light FM. Right now, it's 81 degrees.
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0: Natalie Merchant, Hey Jealousy. Hey, it's Steve. Great to have you hanging out this afternoon. It's the best mix of music from the 80s and 90s to today. Never Gonna Give You Up. It's Rick Astley coming up next.
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0: Is that going to be a bigger wedding than Travis and Taylor? I doubt it, but a lot of people are talking about Harry Styles and Zoe Kravitz being a thing. That's Harry and American Girls with Steve Cassidy and the Best Mix of Music. No doubt. No doubt is coming up.
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4: Hey, y'all, it's Bryce Long. 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
10: Here's your WHOP Weather Center forecast. Sunny skies this afternoon with daytime highs approaching 84. West winds at around 5 miles an hour. Lows dip down to about 65 tonight, partly cloudy skies. Daytime highs approaching 88 tomorrow, a blend of clouds and sun. Slight chance for storms Friday and Saturday with highs in the upper 80s. That's the forecast. I'm meteorologist Megan Mulford for 98.7 Light FM. Right now, it's 81 degrees.
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0: Fun fact, song co-written by John Oates of Hall & Oates fame. That's Ice House, Electric Blue. It's Steve with more great music coming up here on your feel-good variety station. Here's Outkast.
1: One, two.

0: We're just ordinary people living in an extraordinary world. There's Alex Warren with Steve Cassidy. And more great music coming up. Still big at the box office is Toy Story 5. That was the big one over the weekend. Disclosure Day, Steven Spielberg. And the Michael Jackson movie continues to make money worldwide. It might hit $1 billion. The King of Pop is coming up next.
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0: Ashlyn Kraft, Miles Gee, and fireworks after the show. 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
1: Here's your WHOP Weather Center forecast. Sunny skies this afternoon with daytime highs approaching 84. West winds at around 5 miles an hour. Lows dip down to about 65 tonight, partly cloudy skies. Daytime highs approaching 88 tomorrow, a blend of clouds and sun. Slight chance for storms Friday and Saturday with highs in the upper 80s. That's the forecast. I'm meteorologist Megan Mulford for 98.7 Light FM. Right now, it's 81 degrees.
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0: Nico and Vince, Am I Wrong? Steve Cassidy with the best mix of music all afternoon. Music variety to wrap up the workday and get you on the road home. Coming up, Ed Sheeran, Bad Habits. 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Bad habits, hobbies. Right after Extreme, More Than Words, up next.
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0: Steve Winwood and the Finer Things. The Finer Things can be yours if you're a Mega Millions lottery jackpot player. Jackpot rolls over to about almost $500 million. Nobody won last night's drawing. It's the biggest it's been in quite a while. Friday's drawing, the jackpot will be worth $489 million. Good luck if you play.
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6: Here's your WHOP Weather Center forecast. Sunny skies this afternoon with daytime highs approaching 84. West winds at around 5 miles an hour. Lows dip down to about 65 tonight, partly cloudy skies. Daytime highs approaching 88 tomorrow, a blend of clouds and sun. Slight chance for storms Friday and Saturday with highs in the upper 80s. That's the forecast. I'm meteorologist Megan Mulford for 98.7 Light FM. Right now, 82.
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0: Shoulda, coulda, woulda, Bruno Mars, When I Was Your Man. 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Some people that had interest in that song were suing Miley Cyrus for copying that song, for her song, Flowers. Sounds like that's been dropped. Even Bruno Mars himself said, I don't think they sound that much alike.
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0: Ashlyn Kraft, Miles Gee, and fireworks after the show. 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
6: Here's your WHOP Weather Center forecast. Lows around 65 tonight, under partly cloudy skies, south winds at around 5 miles an hour. Daytime highs approaching 88 tomorrow, sunshine mixed with clouds at times. Lows around 70 tomorrow night, chance for storms. Upper 80s Friday and Saturday, with storms possible both days. That's the forecast. I'm meteorologist Megan Mulford for 98.7 Light FM. Right now, it's 82 degrees.
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0: There it is from Toy Story 5, Taylor Swift, I Knew It, I Knew You. She says Toy Story 5 is her favorite of all the Toy Stories. Wonder why. I guess it's pretty good. Do it well at the box office. I can't imagine it being better than the first two, though. The first two Toy Stories were so good.
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0: It's the Battle of the Boy Bands this summer in Las Vegas. You got the Backstreet Boys at the Sphere and New Kids, The Right Stuff Remixed at MGM. The Battle of the Boys in Vegas, summer of 2026. It's Steve. More music coming up from Maren Morris next.
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7: Here's your WHOP Weather Center forecast. Lows around 65 tonight, under partly cloudy skies, south winds at around 5 miles an hour. Daytime highs approaching 88 tomorrow, sunshine mixed with clouds at times. Lows around 70 tomorrow night, chance for storms. Upper 80s Friday and Saturday, with storms possible both days. That's the forecast. I'm meteorologist Megan Mulford for 98.7 Light FM. Currently, it's 81 degrees.
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1: NBC News Radio. I'm Chris Caraccio.
2: NATO's chief says European allies are supporting U.S. efforts in the war with Iran. In a meeting with President Trump today at the White House, NATO Secretary General Mark Rutte said Europe allowed U.S. warplanes to use their airstrips to launch strikes. His comments come as Trump grows increasingly critical of NATO. After Rutte spoke, Trump again expressed his disappointment with the U.K., France, Italy, and others over what he sees as a lack of support with Iran. Senate Republicans met with President Trump today behind closed doors for what reports describe as a tense exchange. Afterwards, Trump told reporters he doesn't like a few people in the room, and Republican senators confirmed things got testy. Trump was unhappy at the GOP senators who supported an Iran War Powers resolution that passed yesterday. He also expressed his frustration over the stalled voter ID bill. Earlier today, Trump abruptly canceled a signing ceremony for the bipartisan housing bill, saying he won't sign it until the Save America Act gets passed. I'm Chris Caraccio, NBC News Radio.
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4: Good evening, and this is Deontay Berry reporting. A two-vehicle crash in Livingston County on Tuesday resulted in the death of a child and an adult. According to the Livingston County Sheriff's Department, it happened in the 1400 block of U.S. Highway 60 West, and while details were not immediately available, two individuals were killed in the collision. Those victims are a 61-year-old male and a 5-year-old male. Four other individuals, including two children and two adults, were flown to out-of-state hospitals for treatment of injuries. The three individuals charged in connection with a fatal shooting on Calvin Drive on Monday appeared for arraignment in Christian District Court Wednesday morning. First up was 19-year-old DeQuavion Bernard, who is charged with murder in the shooting death of 19-year-old Nevaeh Gill of Hopkinsville, who acknowledged to Judge Lindsay Adams that he understood the charges against him. Judge Adams entered a not guilty plea on his behalf, leaving his bond at $500,000 cash, and set a preliminary hearing to take place on July 1st.
5: Charged with the following: murder, which is an A felony up to life in the penitentiary. Among other things, attendant fines and the like, tampering with physical evidence is a D felony, up to 5 in the penitentiary, $10,000 fine or some combination of both. Wanton endangerment first degree is a D felony, same potential penalty. There's two counts of that, up to 5 in the penitentiary, $10,000 fine or some combination of both. Do you understand all these charges?
6: Yes, sir.
4: Then two other individuals are facing charges in relation to the events that are alleged to have occurred on Monday night at the Eagle Crossing Apartments. Both 18-year-old Darion Sharp and 18-year-old Javante Bussell are charged with first-degree burglary, and Judge Adams set bond for both at $20,000.
5: Then I'm going to appoint the public defender's office. I'm going to enter a not guilty plea because it's a B felony. That fee will be set later for public defender representation. I'm going to continue this to next Wednesday morning, July the 1st at 9 for a preliminary hearing. I'll notify the officer to be here. Your bond on this is set at $20,000 cash. If posted, you'd have an ankle monitor placed on your person.
4: The Pennyrail Area Museum is home to various local artifacts that tell the story of Hopkinsville and Christian County. July 8th marks the museum's 50th anniversary, and the Museums of Historic Hopkinsville Christian County is hosting a birthday bash to celebrate. Museums Director Alyssa Keller says the idea to open the museum sprouted on the radio show Julia Comes Calling. The celebration is on July 11th at the Pennyrail Area Museum, and it will include live music by the Todd County Boys, lunch provided by the Pioneers, and a special episode of Julia Comes Calling to spotlight those who were instrumental in supporting the museum. Tickets are available at museumsofhopkinsville.org.
7: And one day they were on the radio and she said, William, we need a museum and we need to put it in the old post office. And he said, well, all right, Miss Julia. And so they got to work. So it was born on a radio show, and we thought we would do a new episode of Julia Comes Calling.
8: Right, yeah,
7: and
8: nice.
7: Julia's going to come back to life. We're going to have some other folks who come back to life with us from Hopkinsville's history, and people who have been very instrumental in the development of the museum. Mm-hmm. So share history of the museum, history of the community, something fun.
4: After previously being located along Fort Campbell Boulevard, the new Aldi location at 190 Clinic Drive is set to have a ribbon-cutting ceremony to celebrate the grocery store opening Thursday morning. The ribbon-cutting is set for 8:30 a.m. and the first 200 customers will receive a gift bag with Aldi sample products and a gift card. A Hawkinsville Community College nursing student has been elected to serve on the Kentucky Community and Technical College System Board of Regents to strengthen student voices on that board. Jessica Jones will step into the role and brings a very active student life with her. She received an Associate of Arts and an Associate of Applied Science degree at HCC before continuing her education at Western Kentucky University. In 2025, Jones returned to HCC to earn her Certified Nursing Assistant certification and is now pursuing an associate degree in nursing with plans to begin working as a registered nurse while continuing toward a doctoral degree. And the Janus Mason Art Museum is welcoming a new director as the board of directors has selected Kelly Self to serve in the role of executive director. Self brings plenty of experience and a know-how to the role with decades of experience in art education, program development, community engagement, fundraising, and cultural leadership as a respected arts educator and nonprofit leader. Deontay Berry reporting.
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8: Here's your WHOP Weather Center forecast. Lows around 65 tonight, under partly cloudy skies, south winds at around 5 miles an hour. Daytime highs approaching 88 tomorrow. Sunshine mixed with clouds at times. Lows around 70 tomorrow night. Chance for storms. Upper 80s Friday and Saturday with storms possible both days. That's the forecast. I'm meteorologist Megan Mulford for 98.

0: primitive, a little bit primitive by today's AI CGI standards, but still one of the best music videos I recall. And it won almost all the awards it was nominated for back in the day. That's Peter Gabriel and Sledgehammer. You'll find it on YouTube. Got Prince coming up right after Adele up next.
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0: Ashlyn Kraft, Miles Gee, and fireworks after the show. 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
8: Here's your WHOP Weather Center forecast. Lows around 65 tonight under partly cloudy skies, south winds at around 5 miles an hour. Daytime highs approaching 88 tomorrow, sunshine mixed with clouds at times. Lows around 70 tomorrow night, chance for storms. Upper 80s Friday and Saturday with storms possible both days. That's the forecast. I'm meteorologist Megan Mulford for 98.7 Light FM. Currently, it's 81 degrees.
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0: It's not necessarily a bad thing to have an office crush. It's fun and harmless that makes the daily grind a little more enjoyable. But you know what they say. Be careful out there. Coming up, it's Wham!
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0: Olivia Rodrigo and Drop Dead, her heartbreak anthem, Driver's License, has just made a very patriotic playlist. It's among the 25 most American songs of all time, just in time for America's 250th birthday, basically because it hits two classic American themes, cars and heartbreak. Also on the list, Whitney Houston's I Will Always Love You, Aretha Franklin's Respect, Tom Petty's Free Fallin', Bruce Springsteen's The River, and Jimmy Buffett's Margaritaville made the list of the 25 most American songs of all time. Some obvious titles ruled out: Born in the USA by Bruce Springsteen, and Party in the USA from Miley Cyrus. It should be on the list. And it should be on the radio next.
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4: Here's your WHOP Weather Center forecast. Lows around 65 tonight, under partly cloudy skies, south winds at around 5 miles an hour. Daytime highs approaching 88 tomorrow, sunshine mixed with clouds at times. Lows around 70 tomorrow night, chance for storms. Upper 80s Friday and Saturday, with storms possible both days. That's the forecast. I'm meteorologist Megan Mulford for 98.7 Light FM. Currently, it's 82 degrees.
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Are we still on for July 3rd? Is that the wedding? I'm still waiting for my phone call invitation. I guess they're not mailing invitations. They're calling people. Taylor, call me.

Lady Gaga, Bruno Mars, Die With a Smile, played Maneater before that from Daryl Hall and John Oates. Best wishes to Daryl Hall, recovering from a kidney transplant. Good heavens. I'm Steve. Great to have you listening today. Let's hear it for the boy. Denise Williams is coming up.

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0: Ashlyn Kraft, Miles Gee, and fireworks after the show. And on Sunday, Ben Fuller, if I got Jesus, Josh Baldwin, Megan Woods, and Don Reddy. 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
1: Hey, y'all, it's Bryce Long. 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
5: Here's your WHOP Weather Center forecast. Lows around 65 tonight, under partly cloudy skies, south winds at around 5 miles an hour. Daytime highs approaching 88 tomorrow, sunshine mixed with clouds at times. Lows around 70 tomorrow night, chance for storms. Upper 80s Friday and Saturday, with storms possible both days. That's the forecast. I'm meteorologist Megan Mulford for 98.7 Light FM. Currently, it's 82 degrees.
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0: Well, it is hard to predict what's going to happen in the coming days, but I think I'm going to plan anyway, without even knowing, to live the rest of my days in the future. Coming up, Sabrina Carpenter, little late day pick-me-up. Always a good time for some espresso and the Cardigans with Love Fool coming up.
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0: Weird little song from Gary Numan. There's Cars. Hi, I'm Steve. Thanks for listening. More great music coming up, including The Killers with Mr. Brightside.
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2: Westwood One presents Today in Women's Sports. Paige Beckers won the WNBA Rookie of the Year award last season, but her Dallas Wings finished at the bottom of the league standings with just 10 wins. The franchise has now entered a new era thanks to some reinforcements. Under first-year head coach Jose Fernandez, Dallas already has 11 victories and just 6 losses after their overtime road win against the Seattle Storm on Monday night. Beckers led the Wings with 27 points. She's been reunited with her college teammate and fellow top pick AZ Fudd, who had a breakout performance. The first-year guard scored a career-high 26 points as Dallas grabbed their 5th road victory of the season.
3: Yeah, just being aggressive, reading what the defense was giving me. My teammates were playing incredibly well, making it easy for me, spacing the floor, giving me great passes, giving me good looks as well.
2: The Wings are back in action Thursday night for a road game against the defending WNBA champion, Las Vegas Aces. With Today in Women's Sports, I'm Maggie Gray on Westwood One.
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6: Here's your WHOP Weather Center forecast. Lows around 65 tonight, under partly cloudy skies, south winds at around 5 miles an hour. Daytime highs approaching 88 tomorrow, sunshine mixed with clouds at times. Lows around 70 tomorrow night, chance for storms. Upper 80s Friday and Saturday, with storms possible both days. That's the forecast. I'm meteorologist Megan Mulford for 98.7 Light FM. Right now, it's 79 degrees.
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1: Good evening. Welcome to your Wednesday night. How are ya? You having a great summer so far? Whatever you're doing tonight, if you are going for a walk, spending time with the kids, playing a little ball, whatever you're doing, we'll be here to keep you company all night long.